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0: D.L. 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

0: family, we're having a very serious conversation about conversations we need to have with our children. You know, just in the wake of this case with Nolan Wells, young black man, on vacation for the holiday with his four white male friends. They returned, but he did not. And they he went missing, and then they found him deceased. And in a world where people in the kingdom are trying to reconcile and you know, get rid of these racial division lines and come together, how do you have this conversation with your kids to be careful of white people, you know what I mean? Without sounding racist, but being concerned for your children's safety, you know? Because here's the reality. History influences decisions. But at what point does protection become fear? Would you have allowed your child to go on this trip? Tell us your name. Where are you calling from?
1: Yeah, my name is Angel. I'm calling from Chocolate City.
0: All right. What do you say to this?
1: Well, first of all, I like to say, you know, as a child, I pray that, you know, our Heavenly Father make me that bridge. Bring him and mankind back together. But the only reason I can do that is he asked all of our questions and give us an understanding of things like this. Mm-hmm. You know, this is amazing. This is, you know, Jesus. You know, unfortunately, we're still in that era where we cannot let our child, you know, I grew up interracially, predominantly white. But unfortunately, we're in that era. There's no, you know, he broke through. For him to be the only black amongst them whites, that means he was elite in everything he did. He excelled them, you know. But Jesus, you have to, you know, integrate with everyone on this planet. We have to learn from each other, so we don't expect nothing like that. That's all I have to say.
0: Scripture says for us to be wise as serpents and innocent as doves, right? Yeah. Love and wisdom walk together. We got to talk to our kids. 1-877-345-7747. Would you would have allowed your child to go on this trip? Call me and tell me about it in my chat room on the Nightly Spirit.

0: 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You can say goodbye to a million different subscriptions, wasting money, and endless searching for something to watch. 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
1: And here's Heather with the weather.
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family, tonight is a very, very important topic. And I pray that at dinner tables all over our nation, we are having this conversation with our children. Because, listen, discernment matters. We have to discern and help our children, teach them how to discern who they have around them. You know, here's reality. Two things can be true. You can believe most people are good and still understand that danger exists. And that needs to be communicated with our children. It needs to be taught to our children. That is a dynamic that instinct has to kick in. And our prayers are with Nolan Wells' family. I understand that they have just retained Attorney Crump. And we are definitely going to continue to watch this case unfold, but lift this family up in prayer. All right, coming up, I've got a selfie session on the way. It's your girl, Darlene, on the Nightly Spirit.

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1: Let it rise. There's no place I'd rather be.

0: what the devil stole.
1: Families, you know, tonight's discussion is reminding us why conversations like this matter. Because underneath the question about the trip, it's a deeper question about trust. It's about history and healing and how we move forward. And the truth is, we cannot build the future that God desires while pretending that the wounds of the past never existed. But we also cannot heal the wounds of the past by handing fear to the next generation. But wisdom says, pay attention. Love says, keep your heart open. And discernment says, look beyond appearance and examine character. Because the goal is not to raise children who avoid people who are different. That's not what we want to do. The goal is to raise children who recognize what is healthy, what is safe, and what is good. So may we have enough courage to protect our children and enough faith to believe that love can still build bridges. Because healing doesn't happen by avoiding these hard conversations that we have to have. Healing begins when we finally have these conversations. All right? Coming up, we got more of the Nightly Spirit. 5 minutes away.

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I'm all the way from Los Angeles, California. 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
1: It's Sybil Wilkes with what we need to know. A peace framework appears to be fracturing in the Persian Gulf, where Iranian forces fired missiles at commercial vessels in the strategic Strait of Hormuz, violating a recent memorandum of understanding. Overseas, NATO leaders gather in Ankara, Turkey, for a summit as European allies brace for a scaled-back U.S. defense footprint, while President Trump prepares to meet Ukrainian President Volodymyr Zelensky as that fight with Russia continues. At home, a brutal summer heat wave is blamed for 25 deaths thus far across the eastern U.S., triggering severe medical emergencies before sparking massive evening storms. And finally, the U.S. men's national team saw its World Cup campaign crushed in a dominant 4-1 round of 16 loss to Belgium in Seattle Monday night. The only goal scored by player Malik Tillman, while Spain eliminated Portugal in Dallas, officially ending Cristiano Ronaldo's legendary international career. I'm Sybil Wilkes. Be informed, be empowered.
0: Thank you, Sybil. The Abba of Pava on the way.

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0: Nightly Spirit. It is that hour you get your power. And let me tell you about it. All right? It's going to be good, good. I mean, when I say good, good, good, good, good. Coming up on the Nightly Spirit.
1: 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And special kiss to the man and God bless anything tested. 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

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Enjoy Southern Soul with King George, 803 Fresh, and Fat Daddy. 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

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Thank you for living.

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You know, when we look at all of the things that are happening in our world, the natural disasters, the sicknesses, and even accidents going on around us, it's really easy for us to live worried and afraid. Because sometimes we'll think, well, what if we face another pandemic? Or what happens if our business doesn't make it? Or if my child has an accident? You know, we walk around with this anxiety and this fear. But if you were on your own, you would have valid reasons to be afraid. But that is not the case, right? He is a shield for us. He's our glory. And he lifts our head. The Most High God, the guardian of our souls. When he breathed life into us, he didn't just put us on earth to say, good luck, do well. No, he's not like that. Instead, he says, I will guard you from the forces of darkness, and I will shield you from trouble. Psalms 91 says, God rescues you from every trap and protects you from the fatal plagues. You don't have to be afraid, family. God knows how to keep harm away from us. And if it does come, he knows how to heal you from it too. He knows how to restore what's been broken. And he knows that the enemy does not have the final say. So find rest in that, family. Find rest in the hands of God always. I'm going to pray for us coming up in about 15 minutes. It's your girl, Darlene, on the Nightly Spirit.

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0: 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And you're checking out The Nightly Spirit with Darlene McCoy.
1: Look at somebody and tell them that Jesus brought the sunshine. 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

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We thank you because you live in our praise. You dwell in the midst of our praise. And as we give you glory, your glory is getting bigger in our situation. The way that we magnify you, God, is to praise you in the midst of our big situations. Lord God, we are not saying that our mountains and our struggles are bigger than you are. No, we're telling our mountains and our struggles that you are bigger than they are. And God, we praise you for being the Most High God who provides and protects and heals, and you make ways for us out of no way. God, we choose to magnify you and exalt your name. Even now, in the name of Jesus, we pray. Amen and amen. And that ends another night of the Nightly Spirit, family. It is your girl, Darlene. All right? Stay safe, stay blessed, and stay woke. Good night.

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1: For this reason, I kneel before the Father, from whom every family in heaven and on earth derives its name. 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And to know this love that surpasses knowledge, so that you may be filled to the measure of all the fullness of God. And for this reason,

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2: With SRN News, I'm Jason Walker. U.S. military launching new strikes against Iran just hours after three merchant vessels were struck in the Strait of Hormuz. U.S. strikes hitting a variety of Iranian military sites and port facilities. President Trump insisting the United States should control Greenland instead of Denmark, renewing tensions in Europe at the NATO summit. The president also says the U.S. will lift sanctions on Turkey that were imposed after Ankara bought a Russian missile defense system. The death toll in Sri Lanka's prison riots has now reached at least 26. That includes 19 inmates and 7 prison officials. Authorities say the bloodshed was linked to drugs and gang rivalries. 54 inmates and 23 officials also hospitalized. SRN News.
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17: Here's your Tuscaloosa and West Alabama forecast. Hot, humid weather goes on the next few days. We will see the return of some scattered storms as we hit the middle and end of the week. But overall, heat, humidity, the dominant weather story. Widely scattered storm or two still possible overnight in some spots, a low of 74. After about 1 p.m. Wednesday, some more scattered storms are possible, clouds and sun otherwise. Any storm could be gusty with frequent lightning, a high of 93. Same thing on Thursday, a few scattered late-day storms, low 74, a high of 93. This is meteorologist Mark Thibodeau from the Weather Channel for Town Square Media, Tuscaloosa.
18: It's 80 degrees in Tuscaloosa.
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1: With SRN News, I'm Jason Walker. Democratic nominee Graham Plattner has not resigned from the Maine Senate race yet, following an allegation that he assaulted a woman several years ago. But the battle to take his place is underway. There's been a chorus of calls from Plattner to drop out of the race against the Republican incumbent, Susan Collins. U.S. military launching new strikes against Iran hours after three merchant ships were struck in the Strait of Hormuz. U.S. strikes hit a variety of Iranian military sites and a number of port facilities. President Trump insists the United States should control Greenland instead of Denmark. President says the U.S. will lift sanctions on Turkey. They had been imposed after the Turkish government bought a Russian missile defense system. SRN News.
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26: Here's your Tuscaloosa and West Alabama forecast. Hot, humid weather goes on the next few days. We will see the return of some scattered storms as we hit the middle and end of the week. But overall, heat, humidity, the dominant weather story. Widely scattered storm or two still possible overnight in some spots, a low of 74. After about 1 p.m. Wednesday, some more scattered storms are possible, clouds and sun otherwise. Any storm could be gusty with frequent lightning, a high of 93. Same thing on Thursday, a few scattered late-day storms, low 74, a high of 93. This is meteorologist Mark Thibodeau from the Weather Channel for Town Square Media, Tuscaloosa.
27: It's 79 degrees in Tuscaloosa.
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0: All right, family, it's Wellness Wednesday. I want you to join us tonight for more information that's going to lead you to living a healthy life, okay? Mentally, physically, emotionally, and even spiritually. So tune in tonight for music, laughter, and encouragement on The Nightly Spirit.
1: With SRN News, I'm Jason Walker. U.S. military attacking Iran after Tehran struck three ships in the Strait of Hormuz. That action Wednesday comes as part of an American effort that also revokes the Islamic Republic's ability to openly sell crude to the world market. U.S. strikes at a variety of Iranian military sites. A federal judge rules the Justice Department cannot have access to personal information for every person who worked during the 2020 election in Georgia's Fulton County. The department served a grand jury subpoena in April seeking those names and personal contact information. Scary moments in the Big Apple. Workers trying to stabilize a high-rise after buckled columns and sagging floors forced evacuations around that site. 37-story building is a former Pfizer headquarters. This is SRN News.
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12: Here's your Tuscaloosa and West Alabama forecast. Hot, humid weather goes on the next few days. We will see the return of some scattered storms as we hit the middle and end of the week. But overall, heat, humidity, the dominant weather story. Widely scattered storm or two still possible overnight in some spots, a low of 74. After about 1 p.m. Wednesday, some more scattered storms are possible, clouds and sun otherwise. Any storm could be gusty with frequent lightning, a high of 93. Same thing on Thursday, a few scattered late-day storms, low 74, a high of 93. This is meteorologist Mark Thibodeau from the Weather Channel for Town Square Media, Tuscaloosa.
13: It's 77 degrees in Tuscaloosa.
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1: I am John Ray Lewis, Pastor of Lighthouse Missionary Baptist Church. Welcome to Remember to Thank God for Jesus Ministry. Today, we're looking at the blessing and benefits of our faith that sinners cannot claim. Hebrews chapter 12 and 2a. Looking unto Jesus, the author and finisher of our faith. Every single aspect of the Christian life is wrapped up in our faith. We have Christ dwelling in us by faith. Ephesians chapter 3, verse 17, American Standard Version. That Christ may dwell in your hearts through faith, to the end that ye being rooted and grounded in love. Do something, say something, wear something to identify with your Christian faith today. Do something, say something, wear something today to identify with your Lord and Savior Jesus the Christ. And always remember to thank God for Jesus.
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2: With SRN News, I'm Jason Walker. A lot of excitement and fright in Manhattan. Workers were trying to stabilize a high-rise after buckled columns and sagging floors forced evacuations in and around that construction site. 37-story building, the former Pfizer headquarters, being converted into luxury apartments. Authorities say an Immigration and Customs Enforcement officer shot and killed a man in Houston Tuesday, that during an operation as he attempted to evade arrest. Department of Homeland Security says the shooting occurred against an illegal immigrant from Mexico. National Guard deployment in Washington expanding during the country's 250th anniversary celebrations, with troops from Democratic-led states joining the effort. That has sparked anger among some in the Capitol. This is SRN News.
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6: 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Welcome to Remember to Thank God for Jesus Ministry. Today, we are looking at the blessing and benefits of our faith that sinners cannot claim. Hebrews chapter 12, verse 2a. Looking unto Jesus, the author and finisher of our faith, every single aspect of the Christian life is wrapped up in our faith. We have forgiveness of sin by faith. 1 John 1 and 9, the New King James Version. If we confess our sins, he is faithful and just to forgive us of our sins and cleanse us from all unrighteousness. Do something, say something, wear something today to identify with your Christian faith. Do something, say something, wear something to identify with your Lord and Savior Jesus the Christ. And always remember to thank God for Jesus.
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7: Here's your Tuscaloosa and West Alabama forecast. Hot, humid weather goes on the next few days. We will see the return of some scattered storms as we hit the middle and end of the week. But overall, heat, humidity, the dominant weather story. Widely scattered storm or two still possible overnight in some spots, a low of 74. After about 1 p.m. Wednesday, some more scattered storms are possible, clouds and sun otherwise. Any storm could be gusty with frequent lightning, a high of 93. Same thing on Thursday, a few scattered late-day storms, low 74, a high of 93. This is meteorologist Mark Thibodeau from the Weather Channel for Town Square Media, Tuscaloosa.
8: It's 76 degrees in Tuscaloosa.
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1: He cannot fail. Say it again. Tell him there is no failure. 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

tell you about. About 15 years ago, I was driving down the street all by myself. And here comes a car that turns right out in front of me and hit me head on. And I went out like a light. The ambulance came and carried me to the hospital. I couldn't walk for a month, and my face was disfigured. But the Lord has raised me up. Hallelujah.

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1: With SRN News, I'm Jason Walker. President Trump not holding back any during the NATO summit. He insists the United States should control Greenland instead of Denmark. U.S. military has attacked Iranian military sites after Tehran hit three ships in the Strait of Hormuz. That move Wednesday comes as part of an American effort that also revoked the Islamic Republic's ability to openly sell crude to the world market. Authorities say an Immigration and Customs Enforcement officer has shot and killed a man in Houston during an operation. He attempted to avoid arrest. Man was identified as an illegal immigrant from Mexico. And former Florida gubernatorial candidate Andrew Gillum has been arrested on drug possession charges in Alabama after police pulled him over for erratic driving. This is SRN News.
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4: I am John Ray Lewis, Pastor Lighthouse Missionary Baptist Church. Welcome to the ministry, Remember to Thank God for Jesus. Today, we're looking at the blessing and benefits of our faith that sinners cannot claim. Hebrews chapter 12, verse 2a. Looking unto Jesus, the author and finisher of our faith. Every single aspect of the Christian life is wrapped up in our faith. We are sealed with the Holy Spirit of promise. Ephesians chapter 1, verse 13, in whom Christ you also trust, after that ye heard the word of truth, the gospel of your salvation, in whom also after that you believe, you were sealed with the Holy Spirit of promise. Do something, say something today to identify with your Christian faith. Do something, say something today to identify with your Lord and Savior Jesus the Christ. And always remember to thank God for Jesus.
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6: Here's your Tuscaloosa and West Alabama forecast. Hot, humid weather goes on the next few days. We will see the return of some scattered storms as we hit the middle and end of the week. But overall, heat, humidity, the dominant weather story. Widely scattered storm or two still possible overnight in some spots, a low of 74. After about 1 p.m. Wednesday, some more scattered storms are possible, clouds and sun otherwise. Any storm could be gusty with frequent lightning, a high of 93. Same thing on Thursday, a few scattered late-day storms, low 74, a high of 93. This is meteorologist Mark Thibodeau from the Weather Channel for Town Square Media, Tuscaloosa.
7: It's 76 degrees in Tuscaloosa.
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2: I'm John Ray Lewis, Pastor of Lighthouse Missionary Baptist Church. Welcome to the ministry, Remember to Thank God for Jesus. Today, we're looking at the blessing and benefits of our faith that sinners cannot claim. Hebrews chapter 12 and verse 2a. Looking unto Jesus, the author and finisher of our faith. Every single aspect of the Christian life is wrapped up in our faith. Give God all the glory by faith for his protection. Jude 24 and 25. Now to him that is able to keep you from falling and to present you faultless before his presence of his glory with exceeding joy, to the only wise God, our Savior, be glory and majesty, dominion and power, both now and forever. Amen. Do something, say something, wear something to identify with your Christian faith. Do something, say something, wear something to identify with your Lord and Savior Jesus Christ. And remember to thank God for Jesus.com.
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1: One of the most difficult things to do is find yourself in a storm. 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

0: right, family, it's Will. And this Wednesday, I want you to join us tonight for more information that's going to lead you to living a healthy life, okay? Mentally, physically, emotionally, and even spiritually. So tune in tonight for music, laughter, and encouragement on The Nightly Spirit.
1: SRN News, I'm Jason Walker. U.S. military attacking Iranian military sites after Tehran struck three ships in the Strait of Hormuz. The move comes as part of the U.S. effort that also revoked the Islamic Republic's ability to openly sell crude to the world market. Asian shares are mixed. Oil prices have jumped some 3% after the U.S. strikes on Iran. Shares in Japan and South Korea fell following a retreat on Wall Street. President Trump not mincing any words during the NATO summit. He insists the United States should be controlling Greenland instead of Denmark doing the job. And authorities say Immigration and Customs Enforcement officer shot and killed a man in Houston during an operation. He attempted to evade arrest. The man was described as an illegal from Mexico. SRN News.
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1: There was a family on their way down south, and they had gone as far as they could go, and they made their way, and they were driving on a dirt road. Storm came, the lightning started flashing. The young man that was driving the car lost control of the automobile, ran off the road, and everybody was all right except him. They got out of the car, and just across the dirt road was a white house. They took him across there to that white house and knocked on the door, and a white lady came to the door and said, "Can I help you?" They said, "Ma'am, if you just let us, our brother just got in an accident. We want to just come in and make a telephone call. We want to call the doctor."

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Somebody say yes here. Well, the daughter put that phone down and went back into the living room. And the little children, they were sitting there crying. They were all sitting there crying. And by that time, Grandmom had got out of the car. She made her way across that dirt road and she walked up to it and just opened up the screen door and she peeped in and she said, "How's my son doing?" And they told her, said, "Mama, we tried to call the doctor, but he was out on his rounds." She said, "Child, let me come in."

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She walked in that closet. 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
3: With SRN News, I'm Jason Walker. At the NATO summit in Turkey, President Trump not holding back at all. He insists the United States should control Greenland, not Denmark. U.S. military attacking Iranian forces and sites after Tehran hit three ships in the Strait of Hormuz. Now, the move comes as part of the U.S. effort that also revoked the Islamic Republic's ability to openly sell crude oil on the world market. Authorities say an ICE agent has shot and killed a man in Houston during an operation after the man attempted to evade arrest. Spokesman says the shooting occurred during an operation against the illegal immigrant from Mexico. Workers in New York still trying to stabilize a 37-story building after buckled columns. SRN News.
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2: Here's your Tuscaloosa and West Alabama forecast. Hot, humid weather goes on the next few days. We will see the return of some scattered storms as we hit the middle and end of the week. But overall, heat, humidity, the dominant weather story. Widely scattered storm or two still possible overnight in some spots, a low of 74. After about 1 p.m. Wednesday, some more scattered storms are possible, clouds and sun otherwise. Any storm could be gusty with frequent lightning, a high of 93. Same thing on Thursday, a few scattered late-day storms, low 74, a high of 93. This is meteorologist Mark Thibodeau from the Weather Channel for Town Square Media, Tuscaloosa.
3: It's 74 degrees in Tuscaloosa.
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1: Psalms 91 and 1 says, he that dwelleth in the secret place of the Most High shall abide under the shadow of the Almighty. Come on, Shabbat.

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1: Our Father and our God, the giver of all good and perfect gifts, once again you have spared a few of your children to see the breaking of another day, a day that we have never seen before. You have been kind enough, our Father God, to send down an angel to stand by our bedsides throughout the night, kept watch on this old heartbeat of ours, and kept our blood running warm in our veins. Then touched us this morning with your finger of love and started us out on another day's journey. My Lord, as we come today, we cannot brag about our goodness. We cannot brag about how righteous we have lived. Yet we cannot complain, my Father God, for thou hast been so good to us. Lord, as we come today, we pray that thou wouldest just lend the listening ear to the prayers of thy servants this morning. Lord, we pray today that you would accept our humble gratitude. Search our deceitful hearts, for we know that somewhere along the way we have engaged in conversations that are not worthy of your children. Somewhere along the way we've gone wrong, we've done wrong, we've gotten out of the pathway of duty. But Lord God, my Master, thou hast said in thy word that if we pray and call upon your holy and righteous name and confess our sin, that you would be just to forgive us. Blot them out today, my Lord. Cast them in yonder sea of forgetfulness, where they'll sink there somehow and dissolve and be washed on out into the seas of infinity, never to rise and trouble your children in this world, nor condemn us at yonder judgment bar. My God, we come this morning, we pray that thou wouldest bless the sick and afflicted everywhere. Walk down the aisles of hospitals and down the hallways of institutions of suffering throughout the land. We pray, my God, that you will somehow lay your hand upon those whose fevers are running high, those who cannot turn over this morning for aching muscles, those, my Father God, whose blood have gone too high and whose hearts are out of rhythm. Lord God, somehow in some way we pray that thou wouldest visit those who are afflicted today. Stand by the bedside of the old folk in rest homes throughout the land today. Let them know that old Christians never die, that they just sleep away in thee. Bless those who are in orphan homes throughout the land. Bless the man on his job this morning who cannot see his way out of his economic condition. Bless the young woman today who rises with a dark cloud of despair hanging over her life. Let her know, my Father God, that all things are possible if she

0: And a pleasant good morning to you, Mr. and Mrs. Tuscaloosa, and the children, too. And welcome on board your Wednesday morning's edition of Information and Inspiration, Early Morning Gospel with Brother Jay. I trust that you had a wonderful night's rest on last night and that you're ready to continue with more great gospel music. I want you to call a friend, call a neighbor, and tell them that Brother Jay is on the air everywhere on this wonderful Wednesday morning, a day that we've never seen before. And when this day ends, I guarantee you that you'll never, ever, ever visit this day again. This is the day that the Lord has made. Let us rejoice and be glad in it. And it's time for you to get those planks on the floor. It's Wednesday morning. Yeah, that's a signal for you to be getting those planks on the floor and looking alive. Good morning, radio family.
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This song was in church, like a testimony service, at a happy time. But we actually sang this song at her mother's funeral. My grandma, the big mama, she's in heaven. But the only way we could go through that grief was to think about the morning when we rise. This is my oldest sister. That's one of the first songs I heard her sing. They call it a congregational song. And this happened in testimony service. Usually somebody would testify, and then they'd start singing this song. She was about 10 years old, maybe, when she sang it. She said we're about 67 now. No, I'm kidding.

0: Look at somebody and say, I feel Jesus. Say it again, I feel Jesus. I feel Jesus. Yeah, I know that. Hey, yeah. Come on, we're the original Holy Rollers now. This went on for 3 days at Azusa Street. They never stopped shouting. Blacks and whites and reds and yellows and brown, don't care who came in there, they felt something. Come on, give the Lord a wave off it. Turn to somebody and say, I know I've been changed. Say, the Lord has made a big difference in my life. Say, I'm a changed person. Scripture says, if any man be in Christ Jesus, he is a new creation. How many of you used to dance in the world before you got saved? Somebody said to me one time, I don't want to be a Christian because I've got to stop dancing. We just said, we haven't stopped dancing. We just what? Change partners. Ha! I got a new partner and I'm changed.
1: Yeah, that's the late Bishop Carlton Pearson there. My. And in the morning time, I tell you, and the Lord says, if you want to hook up with him, you need to join him early in the morning time. I want to say a pleasant good morning to my sidekick out there this morning, Brother Early Harlan. He's up and about as usual. Also to Brother MC and to my spiritual advisor and doctor and nurse and good friend, Sister Lily McGee. She's up early moving around this morning. I also want to say a pleasant good morning to that non-singing Lillian Black and her accomplished Brother Melvin this morning. And, of course, that blessed Betty Halbert. She knocked on the door just a few moments ago. And all of those weeping Maryites out there and retired and present school teachers. Want to say a pleasant good morning to all of you and to all of the radio family across America on this terrific and wonderful Wednesday morning. Our Bible scripture for today comes out of the book of Luke, chapter 16, verses 13 and 14. That's Luke chapter 16, verses 13 and 14. Jot that down somewhere now where you can get it, because you never know when it may pop up again in the service. Good morning, everybody.
2: Lifting up the name of Jesus and serving West Alabama, this is Praise 93.3, Tuscaloosa's inspiration station. I asked my big brother to come and help me with this one. Ladies and gentlemen,

say a pleasant Wednesday morning to Sister Mary Hudson and those Beulahites. They're on the Riverwalk, walking and talking this morning. Praise the Lord.

0: pray for us.
1: I speak blessings of health, blessings of wealth, and until I see you again, my friend.

0: Yeah, that's Yolanda Adams there with us this morning, children. A beautiful song for beautiful people on a wonderful Wednesday morning. And Satan, you might as well get somewhere and sit yourself down. You're not going to steal my joy on this morning. No, you're not. Want to remind you of our Bible scripture for today. It comes from the book of Luke, chapter 16, verses 13 and 14. And sometimes you have to speak to those demons and put them in line. My. There's power in the tongue. Yes, it is. Good morning, radio family.
1: Family as well. And this Wednesday, I want you to join us tonight for more information that's going to lead you to living a healthy life, okay? Mentally, physically, emotionally, and even spiritually. So tune in tonight for music, laughter, and encouragement on The Nightly Spirit.
2: SRN News, I'm Jason Walker. Denmark is vowing to defend its territory after President Trump insisted the United States should control Greenland. Now, the Danish Prime Minister emphasized Greenland's right to self-determination, stating that it is not for sale. A new AP-NORC poll highlights divisions among American Jews regarding Israel. Survey shows that religiously affiliated Jews see support for Israel as central to their identity, while those who are religiously unaffiliated are far more critical of Israel's actions in Gaza. Authorities say an ICE agent has shot and killed a man in Houston during an operation as the man attempted to evade arrest. Spokesman says the shooting occurred during the operation Tuesday. The illegal immigrant was from Mexico. This is SRN News.
3: I love telling you about the story of everything. 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

0: It's 74 degrees in Tuscaloosa.
1: Thank you very much there, James Spann, the weatherman. And rain, go away. Come back another day. How many of y'all remember that limerick? My. Want to say a pleasant good morning to those Donaldson girls. They're en route up to Donaldson Correctional Center this morning, right outside of the Little B of Bessemer, Alabama. Also want to say a pleasant good morning to all of my Mercedes folks headed into work on this wonderful Wednesday morning. And you all slow it down now because the Blue Tops are busy early on this Wednesday morning on that stretch of highway leading to Mercedes-Benz. Also want to say a pleasant good morning to all of our many Christian friends and saints across America. And thank you so much for being there.
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3: Back to the old.

But then the pastor caught on fire. 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

790 WTSK, The Truth, and Lottie Dottie. Dottie Peoples there, and back to the old church at 542 in the city. And you're listening to the one and only Early Morning Gospel with the one and only Brother Jay on a wonderful Wednesday morning. That Bible scripture for today comes out of the book of Luke, chapter 16, verses 13 and 14. And I know by now, radio family, you've already read it and are currently studying those scriptures very closely. And you know, a word to the wise should be sufficient. I want you to stay tuned now, a little after 6 o'clock a.m. this morning, for our morning Bible trivia question. Got a real thinker for you on this morning. You may have to scratch your head a little bit, so get ready. Want to say a pleasant good morning to all of my Pfeifferites this morning. Deacon Nero, Sister Lowe, Sister Regina, Sister Johanna, and Sister Richardson this morning down there at Pfeiffer Wire. And I tell you, the God that I serve has never lost a case. No, he hasn't. Good morning, radio family.

0: say a wonderful Wednesday morning to Sister Cynthia Kemp and all of my saints headed to Lear this morning. And those who are already there, good morning, good morning. I also want to say hello to everybody heading to Amazon this morning, right outside of Bessemer, Alabama. Have a safe travel on this morning. And to all of our many Christian friends and saints across America, good morning. 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

Yeah, that's the late Lee Williams there and those spiritual QCs to welcome us back in to hour number two of Early Morning Gospel with the old man, Brother Jay, on this wonderful Wednesday morning. A great day to be alive, wouldn't you say? Well, our Bible trivia question this morning is a real thinker. Mm-hmm. And it sounds like this. In the Bible, how did Esau provide food for the family? I want you to think about this one now before you dial on the phone. In the Bible, how did Esau provide food for the family? And going to give you a clue to help you out right over the top this morning. The word occupation comes to mind to me. Mm-hmm. In the Bible, how did Esau provide food for the family? If you know something this morning, give me a call. Area code 205-752-4800 is the number, and I'm standing by waiting for your calls. Let's continue with more great gospel, children.

0: Yeah, that's Anthony Brown there in group therapy. And my testimony at 6:14 in the city. Well, our Bible trivia question this morning didn't trick many folks, but a few fell by the wayside. In the Bible, how did Esau provide food for the family? I want to thank Brother Danny and Sister Elizabeth Williams and the baby lying right there between the two of them this morning, being real quiet. My. Also, to Sister Thelma Jemison, to my big sister over there, Sister Netra Thomas, she was on it. Also, that Ting Tong Bell lady, and she rang that bell in my ear this morning. Yes, she did. I'm talking about Sister Lily McGee. She knew something. Also, Brother Wiley Dunson. Sister Severe Steele from way down yonder in the thicket on this Wednesday morning in Forkland, Alabama. And Sister Denise McElwee, she knew something. Also, Sister Pat Heitch. And my sidekick, Brother Earl Lee Harlan, he's on the case this morning. Also, Brother William Winters and Sister Glenda Heitch. She was also one who answered the question. And if you know the answer, get on that phone and ring me. Area code 205-752-4800 as we continue with the service. Good morning, everybody.
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Want to thank that Elite Lois Coleman, along with Sister Brenda Davis and Brother MC, for answering the trivia question this morning.

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2: Tuscaloosa traffic now from the Townsend Nissan Traffic Center. A very good morning to you on your wonderful hump day Wednesday. We move with ease and wide open for your Tuscaloosa freeways and side streets, getting off to a nice and quiet start, as we typically do. Taking a look at Highway 43 between Rose Boulevard, Mitlary Road, and Paul Howell Road. You do have long-term road construction with your Tuscaloosa traffic now.
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4: Here's your Tuscaloosa and West Alabama forecast. Sunny, very hot here today, 93. High humidity will push heat index values to the century mark. Light west winds, and there's a chance for showers and storms this afternoon. Clearing tonight, overnight, low 74. Hot and sticky Thursday and Friday with sunshine in the forecast. 93 tomorrow, 94 Friday. Afternoon storms both days. Increasing storm chances at the end of the weekend. Richard Wedding at the Weather Channel for Town Square Media, Tuscaloosa.
5: It's 73 degrees in Tuscaloosa.
6: With SRN News, I'm Rich Thomason in Washington. It's over. The words of President Trump, frustrated with the Iranian leadership, calling them liars. The president says a ceasefire with Iran, as far as he is concerned, is history. Spoke at the NATO summit in Turkey, lashing out at Iran following its attack on several tankers in the Strait of Hormuz and the targeting of Kuwait and Bahrain as well. The U.S. responded, launching strikes on Iranian military targets and revoking a license that authorized the sale of Iranian oil. Oil prices up about 6% this morning. Following the latest sexual assault allegations against him, the pressure is mounting on Democrat Graham Platner to drop out of the U.S. Senate race in Maine. One of Platner's strongest backers, Senator Bernie Sanders, urging Platner to step aside from the race. On Wall Street this morning, stock futures are sharply lower. Dow futures down almost 700 points. This is SRN News.
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0: Thank you very much there. Sounds like something very important to me. What about you? Want to say a pleasant good morning and send out the blessings to all of our many Christian friends and saints across America, and to you, Mr. and Mrs. Tuscaloosa, and the children too. Good morning, everybody. Certainly hope that your day is shaping up to be a real good one.

0: 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And it's now time for praying time and not playing time with the elder, Elder Barbara J. Hicks of A Midnight Cry Radio Broadcast Ministry, and her guest as they pray for the children. Good morning, Elder Hicks.
1: 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Now, saints, before we begin, let us never forget that it is praying, P-R, praying time, not P-L, playing time. Therefore, it would behoove each one of us to please stop. Whatever you're doing right now, please stop. And let us pray together with one accord for our children on this beautiful Lord's Day. Oh, yes, Lord. Thank you, Brother Jay. And yes, it is praying time. And today, our prayer warrior is Brother Down Home Derrick Prince, a member of Zion Hope Baptist Church in Tuscaloosa, Alabama, and also a longtime member of this radio family. And now, Brother Down Home Derrick Prince.
2: Good morning, Elder Hicks, and good morning, Brother Jay. Let us go before the throne of grace. Father, I stretch my hand to thee. No other help I know. If thou would draw thyself from thee, oh, whither shall I go? Father, we humbly come before you in the name of Jesus. God, we come thank you for this day, God. We thank you for touching us with a finger of love, mercy, and grace, God. And God, we come before your throne of grace. We come lifting up all our children, God. And God, we pray that you keep your hand of protection around them, God. Bind your words up in their heart, God. Guard their hearts. And

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0: Yeah, that's Sister Dorothy Norwood, and she knows what to say and how to say it. Want to say a pleasant good morning to Sister Patricia Finch, all the way down yonder in Columbus, Georgia, on this morning. She answered that trivia question. Also, Sister Johnny Roberson, one of my walking biblical encyclopedias, she's on it on this wonderful Wednesday morning. We'll be back with more great gospel music after these messages. Listen.
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0: Yeah, that's Pastor Mike Jr. there by special request, and it's called Big at 647 in the city. Our Bible trivia question for today reads as follows. In the Bible, how did Esau provide food for the family? And if you know something, give me a call, area code 205-752-4800 is the number as we check out the latest news from the Tuscaloosa Thread with Don Hartley. 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
2: Good morning. The Tuscaloosa Violent Crimes Unit has identified those involved in that fatal shooting in Brookwood Monday. 24-year-old DeKendrick Crawford has been charged with capital murder in the deaths of two people, 31-year-old Jose Felix Alvarez Duenas and 22-year-old University of Alabama student Jasmine Alexis Bates. Crawford is being held in the Tuscaloosa County Jail under no bond. Click TuscaloosaThread.com for more West Alabama news, sports, and weather coverage. 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
4: Tuscaloosa traffic now from the Townsend Nissan Traffic Center. A quiet ride for the moment as you travel along the Tuscaloosa freeways and side streets. Looking at McFarland, it is smooth sailing in between Watermelon and 43. And you will have the typical slow and go traffic on Watermelon on the southbound hookup to McFarland. And 2059 remains wide open and traveling green for go between University and Joe Malisham and beyond. With your Tuscaloosa traffic now.
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7: Here's your Tuscaloosa and West Alabama forecast. Sunny, very hot here today, 93. High humidity will push heat index values to the century mark. Light west winds, and there's a chance for showers and storms this afternoon. Clearing tonight, overnight, low 74. Hot and sticky Thursday and Friday with sunshine in the forecast. 93 tomorrow, 94 Friday. Afternoon storms both days. Increasing storm chances at the end of the weekend. Richard Wedding of the Weather Channel for Town Square Media, Tuscaloosa.
8: It's 73 degrees in Tuscaloosa.
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1: With SRN News, I'm Rich Thomason in Washington. The U.S.-Iran ceasefire, President Trump says, as far as he's concerned, it's over. Speaking at the NATO summit following an exchange of fire between Iran and the U.S., President Trump is lashing out at the Iranian leadership, calling members of the leadership liars. Along with military action, the U.S. has revoked a license that authorized the sale of Iranian oil on world markets, and oil prices have been on the rise as of this morning.

0: Following the latest sexual assault allegations against him, the pressure is growing on Democrat Graham Platner to drop out of the U.S. Senate race in Maine. One of his strongest backers, Senator Bernie Sanders of Vermont, is urging Platner to step aside. In New York City, it appears that crews have now managed to stabilize a midtown Manhattan high-rise building. And on Wall Street, Dow futures 582 points lower. This is SRN News.
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3: 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Good morning, Tuscaloosa and West Alabama. 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Suffer little children to come unto me, for such be the kingdom of God. With profound sympathy, the staff and management of Will's Funeral Service sadly inform you of the passing of baby angel Kayser Harris. Graveside services for baby angel Kayser Harris will be held on today at 11 a.m. from the beautiful West Highland Memorial Gardens Babyland, with Will's Funeral Service in charge of all arrangements. Being called from labor to reward, with profound sympathy, the staff and management of Will's Funeral Service sadly inform you of the passing of Mr. George Lee Porter III. Memorial services for Mr. George Lee Porter III will be held on Thursday, July the 9th at 12 noon from the main chapel of Will's Funeral Service, Northport, Alabama. Yours truly, Joe C. Wills, will officiate. Will's Funeral Service in charge of all arrangements. Being called from labor to reward, with profound sympathy, the staff and management of Will's Funeral Service sadly inform you of the passing of Mrs. Keandra Little. Funeral services for Mrs. Keandra Little will be held on Saturday, July the 11th at 11 a.m. from the main chapel of Will's Funeral Service, Northport, Alabama. Yours truly, Joe C. Wills, will officiate. Intermat will follow in the Cedar Oak Memorial Park, Tuscaloosa, Alabama, with Will's Funeral Service in charge of all arrangements. And the remains of Mrs. Keandra Little will become viewable to the public beginning on Friday from 12 noon until 5 p.m. in the main parlor of Will's Funeral Service, Northport, Alabama. Will's Funeral Service in charge of all arrangements. Being called from labor to reward with profound sympathy, the staff and management of Will's Funeral Service sadly inform you of the passing of Miss Rosa Stain. Funeral services for Miss Rosa Stain will be held also on Saturday, July the 11th at 1 p.m. from the main chapel of Will's Funeral Service, Northport, Alabama. Will's Funeral Service in charge of all arrangements. And the remains of Miss Rosa Stan will become viewable to the public beginning on Friday from 12 noon until 5 p.m. in the main parlor of Will's Funeral Service, Northport, Alabama. Will's Funeral Service in charge of all arrangements. Being called from labor to reward with profound sympathy, the staff and management of Will's Funeral Service sadly inform you of the passing of Mother Melody Steward, the beloved wife of Bishop Johnny K. Steward. Funeral service is for Mother Melody Steward will be held also on Saturday, July the 11th at 11 a.m. from the 19th Street Pentecostal Rapture Church, Tuscaloosa, Alabama. Pastor Q. Kelly Sr. will officiate. Intermat will follow in the Cedar Oak Memorial Park, Tuscaloosa, Alabama, with Will's Funeral Service in charge of all arrangements. And the remains of Mother Melody Steward will become viewable to the public beginning on Friday from 12 noon until 5 p.m. in the main parlor of Will's Funeral Service, Northport, Alabama. Also, the remains of Mother Melody Steward will lie in state in the sanctuary of the 19th Street Pentecostal Rapture Church, Tuscaloosa, Alabama, from 10 a.m. until time of service. Again, with Will's Funeral Service in charge of all arrangements. And we'll be back with more funeral announcements.
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3: 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Being called from labor to reward with profound sympathy, the staff and management of Will's Funeral Service sadly inform you of the passing of Mr. Lamarion Green. Complete funeral arrangements for Mr. Lamarion Green will be announced later by Will's Funeral Service of Northport, Alabama. Being called from labor to reward with profound sympathy, the staff and management of Will's Funeral Service sadly inform you of the passing of Mr. Trent Spencer. Complete funeral arrangements for Mr. Trent Spencer will be announced later by Will's Funeral Service of Northport, Alabama. Suffer little children to come unto me, for such be the kingdom of God. with profound sympathy, the staff and management of Will's Funeral Service sadly inform you of the passing of baby angel Sophia Howard. Complete funeral arrangements for baby angel Sophia Howard will be announced later by Will's Funeral Service of Northport, Alabama. Being called from labor to reward with profound sympathy, the staff and management of Will's Funeral Service sadly inform you of the passing of Mr. Cleotha King. Complete funeral arrangements for Mr. Cleotha King will be announced later by Will's Funeral Service of Northport, Alabama. Being called from labor to reward with profound sympathy, the staff and management of Will's Funeral Service sadly inform you of the passing of Miss Bernice Sanders. Complete funeral arrangements for Miss Bernice Sanders will be announced later by Will's Funeral Service of Northport, Alabama. Being called from labor to reward with profound sympathy, the staff and management of Will's Funeral Service sadly inform you of the passing of Mr. Johnny Noble and his beloved son, Master King Noble. Complete funeral arrangements for Mr. Johnny Noble and his beloved son, Master King Noble, will be announced later by Will's Funeral Service of Northport, Alabama. Being called from labor to reward with profound sympathy, the staff and management of Will's Funeral Service sadly inform you of the passing of Mr. Samuel Tubbs. Complete funeral arrangements for Mr. Samuel Tubbs will be announced later by Will's Funeral Service of Northport, Alabama. And as always, to the bereaved Tubbs, to the bereaved Noble, to the bereaved Sanders, to the bereaved Kane, to the bereaved Howard, to the bereaved Spencer, to the bereaved Green, to the bereaved Steward, to the bereaved Span, to the bereaved Little, to the bereaved Porter, to the bereaved Harris, and to all bereaved families, coming from the staff and management of Will's Funeral Service, I am Joe C. Wills, extending our heartfelt sympathy. Thank you very much, Brother Jay.

0: friends, sooner or later, you're going to be faced with the responsibility of having to make final funeral arrangements for that loved one. 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
4: Now from the Townsend Nissan Traffic Center, starting to fill in a couple of spots. Right now we're looking at Skyland Boulevard in both directions between McFarland and 69, on and off your brakes. And we're still not doing bad at all on Lurleen Wallace and McFarland. That intersection pretty much traveling at typical speed. Moving on McFarland, no worries here from Watermelon to 43 on the southbound lanes to McFarland. Slow but steady, that's just stoplight delays. With your Tuscaloosa traffic now.
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9: Here's your Tuscaloosa and West Alabama forecast. Sunny, very hot here today. 93. High humidity will push heat index values to the century mark. Light west winds, and there's a chance for showers and storms this afternoon. Clearing tonight. Overnight, low 74. Hot and sticky Thursday and Friday with sunshine in the forecast. 93 tomorrow. 94 Friday. Afternoon storms both days. Increasing storm chances at the end of the weekend. Richard Wedding at the Weather Channel for Town Square Media, Tuscaloosa.
10: It's 75 degrees in Tuscaloosa.
11: With SRN News, I'm Rich Thomason in Washington. The U.S.-Iran ceasefire, President Trump says, as far as he's concerned, it's over. Speaking at the NATO summit following an exchange of fire between Iran and the U.S., President Trump is lashing out at the Iranian leadership, calling members of the leadership

0: managed to stabilize a midtown Manhattan high-rise building. And on Wall Street, Dow futures 582 points lower. This is SRN News.
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0: Yeah, that's Brother Dwayne Woods there with us in the service this morning, children. And say, are you spending more money on that current automobile than you care to? Maybe every time you pass by a repair shop, it has to stop in there. Well, check out Brother Fred Spencer at Tuscaloosa Chevrolet. 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And he'll save you a suit satchel full of money. 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Good morning, everybody.
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1: Good morning. Here's one of the top stories we're following for you this hour. More than 94,000 fewer Alabamians enrolled in health care coverage under the Affordable Care Act in February of this year. Experts say that leaves many residents without insurance and raising concerns about increased emergency room use in a state with already stressed rural hospitals. Click TuscaloosaThread.com for more West Alabama news, sports, and weather coverage. It's free throughout the day. 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
2: Tuscaloosa traffic now from the Townsend Nissan Traffic Center. We are moving with a purpose on the Tuscaloosa freeways and side streets, taking a look at 43. And we're looking at pretty typical slow and go traffic on the southbound lanes to McFarland, just stoplight delays. And they kind of slow you back to Cardinal Street. And we're also moving amazingly well on 2059, as we pretty much do all the time between University and Joe Malisham and beyond. With your Tuscaloosa traffic now, I'm Tammy.
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4: Here's your Tuscaloosa and West Alabama forecast. Sunny, very hot here today, 93. High humidity will push heat index values to the century mark. Light west winds, and there's a chance for showers and storms this afternoon. Clearing tonight, overnight, low 74. Hot and sticky Thursday and Friday with sunshine in the forecast. 93 tomorrow, 94 Friday. Afternoon storms both days. Increasing storm chances at the end of the weekend. Richard Wedding at the Weather Channel for Town Square Media, Tuscaloosa.
5: It's 76 degrees in Tuscaloosa.
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14: Because I've got something on the inside. 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And oh, what a change in my life. 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

and welcome back in to hour number four, early morning gospel with yours truly, Brother Jay, on this wonderful Wednesday morning. A great day to be alive. Our Bible scripture for today has come from the book of Luke, chapter 16, verses 13 and 14. Did you get it? I know that you did. And again, want to say a happy birthday to Sister Mia Prince. And don't damage Down Home's wallet too much, Sister Mia. You know, I know he's going to take real good care of you on today and make you feel like a queen. He'd better do it. I've got some green switches that I need to use today. Want to say a pleasant good morning again to all of our many Christian friends and saints everywhere, and thank you so very much for being there every morning. Let's continue with more great gospel, if you don't mind.

0: 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And sign me up for the Heaven Jubilee. My, want my name written on the roll. What about you, huh? Want to remind you to stay tuned now around 8:30 or so for a sick call and a prayer request as we check up on all of our sick, shut in, bereaved, and those desiring prayer on this wonderful Wednesday morning. 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
0: And I don't know about your God, but my God can do anything. Amen.

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Give it a listen.

Well, radio family, sometimes Brother Jay does slip up. 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Glory!

0: Thank you very much there, Zicardi Cortez, for you see God is still working on Brother Jay. I'm a work in progress, children, and I tell you, I don't mind following his lead in working on me. Say, I want to remind you to come join the Women of Favor Ministry, praise, worship, and testimony service. Everyone is invited. Come experience an evening of heartfelt praise, uplifting worship, and powerful testimonies as we gather together in faith on Thursday, July the 9th at 6 o'clock p.m. That's tomorrow night at the New Harvest Community Worship Center, located at 1910 14th Avenue here in the city of Tuscaloosa. Pastor Anderson and First Lady Tina Walker will be the facilitators. Just another helpful hint of information from your information and inspiration station, 790 WTSK, The Truth and Praise, 93.3 FM. 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
1: This report is Bunk Drive.
2: Tuscaloosa traffic now from the Townsend Nissan Traffic Center. We're moving a little patchy but steady on Skyland between McFarland and 3 or 69. That is not out of the norm. Also moving on 69 north and southbound onto Skyland Boulevard. Well, you will tap on the brakes just a bit, not too much. And we move along with ease on McFarland. Not seeing any severe delays between Academy and 43. Just pretty much typical stop and goes at the intersections. With your Tuscaloosa traffic now, Tammy Thomas.
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1: Here's your Tuscaloosa and West Alabama forecast. Sunny, very hot here today, 93. High humidity will push heat index values to the century mark. Light west winds, and there's a chance for showers and storms this afternoon. Clearing tonight, overnight, low 74. Hot and sticky Thursday and Friday with sunshine in the forecast. 93 tomorrow, 94 Friday. Afternoon storms both days. Increasing storm chances at the end of the weekend. Richard Wedding at the Weather Channel for Town Square Media, Tuscaloosa.
5: It's 78 degrees in Tuscaloosa.
6: At SRN News, I'm Rich Thomason in Washington. President Trump says that while, in his view, the Iran ceasefire is over, negotiations can continue. His remarks follow the latest exchange of fire between the U.S. and Iran. Yesterday, Iran attacked several tankers in the Persian in the Strait of Hormuz. The U.S. responded to that by hitting Iranian military targets. Then the Iranians lashed out at a couple of neighbors, Kuwait and Bahrain. Senators Bernie Sanders and Elizabeth Warren are among the latest Graham Platner backers to suggest that the Democrat drop out of the U.S. Senate race in Maine amid fresh sexual assault allegations against him. At this week's preliminary hearing, lawyers for Charlie Kirk's accused assassin questioning DNA evidence that's been presented by the prosecution. Watching Wall Street, the Dow futures down 415 points. More details, srnnews.com.
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That song went out especially to all of our sick, shut in, bereaved, and those who desire prayer on this morning. And you're listening to Early Morning Gospel with the old man, Brother Jay, on this wonderful Wednesday morning. A great day to yet still be in the land of the living. Say, I want to remind you to join us every morning a little after 6 o'clock a.m. for the award-winning, world-famous Bible trivia question. We always try to have something real good for you every morning for you to study and give me the correct answer. My. And sometimes we hit the target and sometimes we don't. You know, that's just the way it goes in this business. Yes, sirree. Yes, ma'am. Yes, sir. Let's continue with more great gospel this morning, if you don't mind.

0: 790 WTSK, The Truth and Praise, 93.3 FM. I want to remind you that the Remember to Thank God for Jesus Inspirational Bible Game is being played on today at the McDonald Hughes Community Center, 3101 Martin Luther King Jr. Boulevard here in the city. And not only is it being played today, it's being played every Wednesday from 10 o'clock a.m. until 11 a.m. And they want you to come on out and have fun, fellowship, and win prizes. And mamas and daddies, aunties and uncles, grandmas and grandpas, this is a good way for you to interface with your young'uns. Bring them too. Pastor Johnny Ray Lewis and Dr. Harriet Lewis are the facilitators. They are looking forward to seeing you in numbers on today.
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3: Good morning. Here's one of the top stories we're following for you this hour. After dropping over the last month, gas prices rose by a penny nationwide overnight after Iran attacked oil tankers in the Strait of Hormuz and the U.S. retaliated. In Alabama, the price of a gallon of gas went up by 2 cents to $3.46. Tuscaloosa County fuel prices followed that trend, increasing by 2 cents to $3.41. Diesel is also up to $5.65. A barrel of Brent crude oil rose by 5% to $78 this morning. Click Tuscaloosa Thread.com for more news. I'm Don Hartley.
4: This report is firm.
5: Tuscaloosa traffic now from the Townsend Nissan Traffic Center. We move with a purpose on the Tuscaloosa freeways, and side streets are also not doing too shabby at all. Taking a look here at Lurline Wallace, it is green for go in between 15th Street and McFarland. And you'll also travel nice and smooth on 2059 from University to Joe Malisham. Skyland Boulevard, you're tapping on those brakes briefly at the intersections between McFarland and 69. With your Tuscaloosa traffic now, Tammy Thomas.
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8: Here's your Tuscaloosa and West Alabama forecast. Sunny, very hot here today, 93. High humidity will push heat index values to the century mark. Light west winds, and there's a chance for showers and storms this afternoon. Clearing tonight, overnight, low 74. Hot and sticky.

0: Thursday and Friday with sunshine in the forecast, 93 tomorrow, 94 Friday, afternoon storms both days, increasing storm chances at the end of the weekend. Richard Wedding at the Weather Channel for Town Square Media, Tuscaloosa.
1: It's 82 degrees in Tuscaloosa.
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7: Because I got something on the inside. And you know what it does? 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And oh, what a change in my life. 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

0: If there's a life, you ought to reach over and tell somebody, my life has changed since I met Jesus. 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Your life will never be the same. When Jesus comes in, a new life begins. 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
2: With SRN News, I'm Rich Thomason in Washington. President Trump says that the U.S. is preparing for another night of attacks on Iran, just hours after he said the ceasefire was over. The president made the remarks in Ankara, Turkey, on the sidelines of the NATO summit, saying the renewed strikes are more retaliation for attacks on commercial vessels in the Strait of Hormuz by Iran. Clearly frustrated with Iran's leaders, he calls them liars. The U.S. also revoking a license authorizing the sale of Iranian oil. Oil prices are up this morning. Following the latest sexual assault allegations against him, the pressure is mounting on Democrat Graham Platner to drop out of the U.S. Senate race in Maine. One of Platner's strongest backers, Senator Bernie Sanders of Vermont, is urging Platner to step aside from the race. And on Wall Street, stocks opening sharply lower this morning. More details, srnnews.com.
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And welcome back in to the final hour of Early Morning Gospel with yours truly, Brother Jay, on this wonderful Wednesday morning. As we take a look at some more of our church and community news this morning, you're welcome to the second pastoral anniversary of Pastor Curtis Travis and family of the Benville Missionary Baptist Church out there on McGee Road, 3211 McGee Road in Cottondale, on this coming Sunday, 11 o'clock a.m. service. Minister Thomas Jackson, House District 68 State Representative, will be speaking. And then at 2 p.m., the speaker will be Dr. Matthew Wilson, pastor of the Providence Missionary Baptist Church in Marion, Alabama. The mistress of order will be our very own Minister Sandra Johnson Harris from Praise 93.3 FM and WTSK The Truth. My. Come one, come all to the second pastoral anniversary of Pastor Curtis Travis, the esteemed pastor of the Benville Missionary Baptist Church out there in Cottondale, Alabama. And also want to remind you, while I have you by the ears this morning, the Changing Lives Apostolic Pentecostal Church, located on Stillman Boulevard, would like to invite all to their services. Wednesday night Bible study starts at 6 o'clock p.m. until 7 p.m. And Sunday school on Sunday morning starts at 11 o'clock a.m. Praise and worship time at 12 noon. Anointed preaching, biblical teaching, and prayer for whatever situation you may have need of. They say, come and check us out. Minister Kenneth O. Jackson is the church pastor. Just some more helpful hints of information from your information and inspiration station, 790 WTSK The Truth and Praise 93.3 FM. Good morning, everybody. And I hope you've enjoyed the services on today. My. Let's continue with more great gospel music. Come on, Smokey Norfolk.

powerful there as only he could sing it. My, my, my, my, my, my. Want to say a pleasant good morning and send out the blessings to all of our many Christian friends and saints across America. Want to send something out to my wonderful mother-in-law over there in the West End this morning, Sister Willie Mae Hopkins. She's sitting on the end of the couch this morning, and I bet you this one will get you off of that couch, Mama. What about it?

twice yet. I didn't quite get enough. Come on, let's do it a little more. And I want you young folk out there to know Michael Jackson's invincible.

0: Yeah, that's Brother Ray McGee there from Days Gone Back, and I sent that one out to my mother-in-law this morning, Sister Willie Mae Hopkins, and I bet you that got you up off their couch, Mama. I bet you it did. Taking a look at some more of our church and community news this morning, there will be a big pre-church anniversary gospel singing held at the St. Mark AME Church on this coming Saturday, starting at 4 o'clock p.m. Featured groups will be the Gospel Messengers of Greensboro, Alabama, the New Beginners from here in the city, along with the Fowler Sisters, and Grateful of Newbern, Alabama, the Silver Voices of Havana, the world-famous Poole Brothers of Greensboro, the Johnson Brothers, and to top it off, Brother Walter Buddy Knox and the Alabama Tones of Joy. Also at St. Mark on Sunday, July the 12th, there will be the 12 Tribes of Israel presentation at 2 o'clock p.m. And you certainly don't want to miss all of this action. Everyone is welcome. That's the St. Mark AME Church, 2715 18th Street here in the city, where Dr. Carmen Ellaby is the church pastor. And I also want to remind you that you can get some medical care on Saturday mornings at Watley Health Services over there on Martin Luther King Jr. Boulevard. Yes, they're open from 8 o'clock a.m. until 3 p.m. on Saturdays, where your health matters all week long. 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And as I told you, they are located at 2731 Martin Luther King Jr. Boulevard here in the city. That's Watley Health Services. Good morning, radio family. We're having some kind of time this morning.
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right, family, as well. And this Wednesday, I want you to join us tonight for more information that's going to lead you to living a healthy life, okay? Mentally, physically, emotionally, and even spiritually. So tune in tonight for music, laughter, and encouragement on The Nightly Spirit.

0: HRN News, I'm Rich Thomason in Washington. President Trump says that the U.S. is preparing for another night of attacks on Iran, just hours after he said the ceasefire was over. The president made the remarks in Ankara, Turkey, on the sidelines of the NATO summit, saying the renewed strikes are more retaliation for attacks on commercial vessels in the Strait of Hormuz by Iran. Clearly frustrated with Iran's leaders, he calls them liars. The U.S. also revoking a license authorizing the sale of Iranian oil. Oil prices are up this morning. Following the latest sexual assault allegations against him, the pressure is mounting on Democrat Graham Plattner to drop out of the U.S. Senate race in Maine. One of Plattner's strongest backers, Senator Bernie Sanders of Vermont, is urging Plattner to step aside from the race. And on Wall Street, stocks opening sharply lower this morning. More details, srnnews.com.
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8: Here's your Tuscaloosa and West Alabama forecast. Sunny, very hot here today, 93. High humidity will push heat index values to the century mark. Light west winds, and there's a chance for showers and storms this afternoon. Clearing tonight, overnight, low 74. Hot and sticky Thursday and Friday with sunshine in the forecast. 93 tomorrow, 94 Friday. Afternoon storms both days. Increasing storm chances at the end of the weekend. Richard DeWedding of the Weather Channel for Town Square Media, Tuscaloosa.
9: It's 86 degrees in Tuscaloosa.
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attribute there in anyhow, and I tell you, the old phone has been about to jump off of the counter this morning saying, Brother Jay, are you going to give us a little medicine this morning? And you know I am going to give you just a spoonful this morning.

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1: I got to live by faith.
0: Yes, yes, yes.
1: Thank God for Jesus.
0: Thank God for Jesus.
1: Hallelujah.
0: Hallelujah. Thank you, Sister White. Will there be another witness this morning? Good morning, WTSK.
1: Good morning, Brother Dave. Amen and amen, and thank God for Jesus.
0: Thank you, thank you, thank you.

0: Good morning, WTSK.
1: Good morning, Brother Jay. It's just a
0: day.
1: You just got to mess with me this morning.
0: My. God bless you, darling, and I love you, and there's nothing you can do about it.
1: I tell you, and don't even try.
0: Look out now.
1: Yes, Lord. Yes, Lord. You be blessed now.
0: You too.

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1: Through the rain,
2: through the heartache,
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0: Good morning, WTSK. Good morning, WTSK.
2: Good morning, Brother Jay. Amen, amen, and thank God for Jesus.
0: Thank God for Jesus.
2: Ain't nothing you can do about it, Brother Jay. You have a blessed day.
0: You too now. Bye-bye.
2: Thank you. Bye-bye.

0: Oh, it brought me thus far, and it's going to take me on to the end. Yes, it is.
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0: 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And I'm so glad that God is still on the throne. 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
1: Great morning, great morning, precious people. You know what time it is. Absolutely. It's time for your favorite talk show with your favorite talk show host, Elspeth Smith, right here on the Culture Call. And this is the place where Tuscaloosa meets the world. And for the next 2 hours, from 10 a.m. to 12 p.m., we're going to be talking a little bit about everything from society to sports, education to economics, and definitely to religion to relationships. And guess what? You can learn it all right here on the Culture Call, as we provide a safe space, y'all, for empowering, provocative, yes, and sometimes controversial conversations. We have them all right here on the Culture Call, and I am so glad that you are here with me on this morning. Hey, y'all know what time it is. It is shout out time. That's right, shout out time. Y'all ready? Let's go. Shout out number one, huh? To all of our first time listeners, where y'all been? Why y'all ain't been here? But guess what? We are so glad and grateful that you finally found out about the Culture Call. And listen, we are so elated that you are a part of the Culture Call family. It is what it is. I'm telling you, no matter where you are, you are very welcome. You might be on your way to work. You might already be at work. You might be at home, or you might be just driving through the city. Could be on vacation. Doesn't matter. We are glad that you are definitely here. And hey, plenty good room. Find a seat. Buckle up. We're about to take off. Shout out number two to all of our faithful, committed, dedicated listeners. Man, where would we be without you? You make every day possible, and I am so glad and grateful to have you in my life. That's what I say in church all the time. So glad and grateful to have you in my life, and you make the difference in this broadcast. I am so grateful for that. Why? Because when you see me out in the street, you give me hugs, you give me dap, you encourage me and tell me I'm doing a great job to push our community forward. Hey, that's from the bottom of my heart. That's what I want to do. And I appreciate you for letting me know that you are paying attention to what we are doing right here on the Culture Call. And the last but not least, I got to get my voice on. And the last but not least, to the man with the plan, our gray-headed sage, right here at Praise 93.3, 790 WTSK. Give it up for Brother Jay. Come on, if I had screams and all that, listen, he deserves every last one of them. Hey, he leads us from 5 a.m. all the way to the 10 a.m. hour. And I tell you what, he passes me that hot baton and says, son, run on to see what the end is going to be. And I'm going to do my very best today to do exactly what he started at 5 a.m. Because guess what? He is blazing, and I'm going to blaze too. That's exactly what I'm going to do. But we are so appreciative of Brother Jay being here on our team, leading us to be the Stella Award, award-winning radio station. That's right. And guess what? We're about to do it again. Absolutely. Under his leadership, and we're so glad and grateful for him. Hey, do me a favor. Take out your Apple or your Android device. I don't know what you have already, if you haven't done it already. And I know my new listeners, you haven't done this. 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And there you can stay in touch and keep up with all of the amazing things that we have going on here at Praise 93.3. That's right, from Brother Jay early in the morning, Culture Call, Minister Chris in the afternoon, Sister Sandra on the weekends, and Lady Darlene late at night. I tell you, we got weather, we have sports, we have current events, we have you name it. Yeah, tidbits, blogs, all that. I mean, and the best in gospel music. You need to go ahead and download that. So while you're on the move, you can stay in touch with what we're doing here at Praise 93.3. You don't want to miss a thing. That's right. So whether you're in Miami, Florida, maybe in Jacksonville, Florida, maybe in Monk's Corner, South Carolina, or right here in the beautiful city of Tuscaloosa, Alabama, Birmingham, Montgomery, Mobile, Huntsville, Boulder G, Utah, Demopolis, that's right, Aliceville. Doesn't matter. If you've got that app, you can hear us wherever you are. Absolutely. Hey, I want to be your PR specialist. Will you help me do that? Okay, yeah, of course you will. Okay, then this is what I need you to do. email me your public service announcements and your events. If you're the church secretary, the clerk, or the administrator, whatever you do, email me at culturecall.praise@gmail.com. 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I want to let everybody know why, so that we can put some faces in the place. Because guess what? Nobody wants to have an event and nobody shows up. No, we love a packed place. So give me an opportunity to do my little part, hey, in making sure that your event is a success. That's right. You know why? Because we do it better when we do it together. So definitely give me that opportunity. culturecall.praise@gmail.com. Just send it to me right there. Hey, be a part of our online family. If you go to Facebook, you can type in the Culture Call and tap that thumbs up button. And you can also message me your announcements as well. I will gladly receive them and read them on the air. 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Hey, a lot of you have been asking, how can we go back and recapture some of the old broadcasts that you've done, or one that you've done daily that we've missed? No problem. All you got to do is go to Apple Podcasts. That's right. We're just on Apple right now. Apple Podcasts, and type in Culture Call. Leave the off, leave that article off, but just type Culture Call. You're going to see my face, and there you will see the catalog of all of the previous broadcasts that we have done, so you can kind of catch up, especially if you're new here. Hey, and always, you can write down the golden number, 205-752-4800. That's 205-752-4800. Now, let me pause right here parenthetically, okay? I know a lot of y'all have been fussing, but please don't fuss at me. This is the time that I've been given to be on, right? And most of you fussing me, I'm at work. I can't listen like I want to listen. I get it. I understand. Hey, I know. I want to call in and I want to be a part. But this is what you do. Download the app. That's right. And you can use the chat feature that is connected to the app and chat with me while I'm on the air. Absolutely. If you can't call, no problem. Just chat it and I'll get it come to my email. I'll read it when I see it. That's right. And so that we can stay in touch. I just want to hear from you. Hey, do me a favor. Sit back and grab you some coffee. You know how we do it. Maxwell House of Starbucks. Hey, and Dunkin' Donuts and Seven Brews Drinkers. You can get in that too. But maybe coffee is not your thing. Always get you some tea. Chamomile if you're trying to calm down. Green tea if you need a little caffeine kick to help you make it toward the lunch hour. Or always that red, beautiful flower tea. Hibiscus tea that's good for your heart and anything that ails you. Go ahead and get that with some honey. That's right. Or maybe coffee and tea are not your things. Always, y'all, always get you some water, spring, alkaline, or distilled, however you like it. Flush out that system. That's right. Flush out that system and wake up those cells. And come on, let's get into the culture. I tell you what, y'all, as we get closer, deeper into the summer months, you feel the weather changing and all the kinds of things happening. We're about to end this month. Man, time is indeed filled with swift transition. And I've got so much that I want to talk about. I feel like that the months are flying by, right? But I get it. No problem. Hey, I tell you what, we're going to do a little bit by little bit, and we'll take, you know, we're going to use these little 2 hours that we have and try to do our best talking about what's really happening in the world today. Listen, I don't care what they say. Hear me now. I do not care what they say. Ain't nobody took a sword and sliced up the reflecting pool in D.C. That's all I'm going to say. Because listen, we got to start using some common sense in America. And for the last couple of years, and even since 2016, America has lost her ever-loving mind. And I get it. I get it. You know, I get it because it is appealing to the deeper elements. It is a cognitive dissonance that, you know, that the it's almost like Bacon's rebellion. If I can say it like that, Bishop, what is Bacon's rebellion? It is taking the poor, you know, it's what Lyndon Baines Johnson said when he was president, you know, it's like taking the poor white man and making him feel better than everybody else, the highest black man. And while he's doing that, and you give him a little position and the status, right? You can pick his pocket, you can steal from him, if you can find somebody to blame and make him higher than he really is in reality. If you can take away affirmative action and DEI and critical race theory, if you can do all those things to make him feel like he's a victim, then he'll be on your side, and you can pick his pockets, and you can sell paraphernalia, you can sell a Bible to him, you can sell a cell phone to him, and you can do all those different kinds of things. As long as you keep the blinders on his eye, he will fund your foolishness, he will fund your menagerie, chicanery, he will do all of that. And that is what is happening in America. This is why we're having wrestling, right? Wrestling at the White House. You know what that's doing? It's a social cultural phenomenon that's happening, and I'm trying to appeal to the minds of the uneducated, or the ones that feel like an outlier, or they feel victimized by civil rights advancement. That equality and feels like aggression, or feels like oppression to the privilege, right? And so I'm gonna bring, because everybody, they're looking at, you know, it's like the next thing they'll do is build a Talladega track around the White House or let them race, because he's trying to invite those people, that kind of ilk in, to make them feel like they have their voices heard. But listen, black, brown people, migrant, immigrants, all those folks, ain't nobody, they're not ignoring you. It is the wealthy oligarchs, the owners of expensive things, and the control of the techno brothers are the ones that are owning you, that are ignoring you. While they're giving you wrestling at the White House and all these other things at the White House, they are picking your pockets. They're taking away your health care. They are trying to take away Medicare, trying to take away your Social Security. They're trying to do all of that. They're giving the rich tax breaks, but they're giving you nothing, right? They're giving you trinkets and ornaments, trying to distract you, right? And yeah, so that we're living in that cycle chasm that's going on in this country. We're living that out, and it's unfortunate. It's unfortunate because a lot of people believe it. A lot of people really believe that is, you know, it's we've got to show up racism. We've got to show up oppression. We've got to shore up white supremacy in order for them to feel like they're somebody, when that is not the case, right? It is not the case. And, you know, but guess what, y'all? I believe that in due time, in due time is almost here, that God is really going to show himself strong and particularly visible in this moment that we live, and really unshroud all of the foolishness that's been going on. Keep your eyes on what is really happening, because a whole lot is happening behind the scenes and, dare I say, right in front of our eyes. Absolutely. Listen. That ain't what I come to talk about today, because I could talk about this in 15 broadcasts, but I'm not going to do it. Here's what I do want to talk about, though. This is men's Mental Health Awareness Month. And I really, really want to talk about, if you will allow me, this whole idea of what black men go through with regards to their mental and emotional health. And one of the things, when I talk about this, I was talking to someone else the other day, that when I talk about this, I'm not trying to find pity for black men, right? That's not what I'm doing. But I'm trying to give them, or equal out the playing field that allows them to be to be what every other person is. That allow them to be human, right? Allow them to be strong. Allow them to show forth strength. Allow them to, you know, be a part of, you know, the necessary things that are in humanity that belong also to black men. They carry a heavy load. They carry a heavy load. And now I hear you, sister, well, what about women? Okay, all right, good. But then we'll talk about, did we not talk about that on Women's Mental Health Month? So why, it's just kind of like, you know, we just experienced Father's Day. It's kind of like, you know, single women coming out. Well, you say happy Father's Day to me. No, yours was in May. You're not a father. And you didn't make that baby by yourself. And then, you know, I posted something on the other day that says, you know, many people use victimhood as a self-soothe. What does that mean? That means they got to play the victim so that, you know, that which is deep-seated, that which is anger, that which is bitterness will find a safe space, and they will find an audience of people that are on their side. They want to build a fan club via their victimhood, and you know, and so they won't let it go. Even when healing is possible, they want to be a victim. Even when an apology is you know, available, they want to be a victim. Why? Because victimhood alleviates responsibility in certain areas, right? And so, yeah. And so, but we're not talking about black men being a victim, but I think that we need to shed light on some realities and some truths that really come to bear in our society. And that is, number one, that who has the highest early mortality rate, that black men normally in this hour do not live as long as any other demographic, that there is something that is sickness, disease, all these other kinds of infirmities and ailments and frailties, they afflict black men at a tremendously high rate. And when you do the study, what you find out is not many people are paying attention to that. They're, unfortunately, that they're not. And we're losing black men, both old, middle age and young black men, because they're being imprisoned by silent cries. They're being traumatized by the fact that I can't be fully human without being ostracized or being labeled as something of that which I am not. And as we are closing or coming to the final days and weeks of Men's Mental Health Awareness Month, I want to make sure that we start, especially in our community, we start building an ear and a heart that can make room for black male mental health awareness and begin to understand that black women are not the only ones that feel. Yeah, they're not the only ones that have the priority to emote, right? Now, I understand psychologically, and then when I say this, people get upset, and so, but I'm already out here. We have to understand that, yes, men and women are wired differently, but that does not mean that they don't both possess humanity. Let me say it again, that they both possess the image of God, the likeness of God. They both possess passibility. What does that mean? Not possibility, but passibility. That means the ability to feel, ability to be angry, the ability to emote, the ability to express themselves via the emotional context that have been given to them by God to express their souls. It is amazing, especially that we love the Psalms and we love the implication there. We love the lament. We love the emotion. But that the Psalm was written by a man, David, right? Most of the Psalms were written by men, right? And these, Jeremiah, the entire book of Lamentation, him crying and weeping. And as a matter of fact, we have coined him to be the weeping prophet. That's a man. Absolutely. And so we give this whole idea of men not being able to emote because there's got to be a level of strength. And so we've taken it and we've imprisoned men in the incarceration of being impassible, to being disconnected, right? First of all, we want an emotionally intelligent man. Then when he's emotionally intelligent, we start calling him feminine. We start saying negative things about him or boxing him in to an ideology that's framed in our own minds. And that is so unhealthy. And I talked about, on last week, I talked about how this begins when they are little boys, robbing them early of that emotional facility. And as a black man who has been a victim of that, I am telling you that that is very unhealthy. That black men, or men in particular, but definitely black men, don't have the priority of expressing grief or mourning or being in a place of a broken heart or whatever. We've got to, you know, a man gets a broken heart, we tell a man, get yourself together, man, don't be a punk. We do all this. And so he's not even allowed to process relational dysfunction. He's not allowed to process a broken heart before somebody tells him that a broken heart is not manly. Now, I don't know where that's written. You know, we expect him to bounce back quickly. And of course, I get it. I get it, but it's unhealthy. It does produce trauma and unnecessary imprisonment of emotions and a soul that we at one point say we want them to express, but then there is a penalization on that expression, right? So culture call, that's important for us to realize that we want black men, and they experience heart attacks, high blood pressure, diabetes, you know, all these, because in this book called The Body Keeps Count, there's an actual book called The Body Keeps Count, that when they don't express their emotions, and I'm talking about men in particular, that the body remembers that. Even though they're move on, even though they're still going to work, even though they're showing up for family, even though you see them smiling, the body is been traumatized by unexpressed emotion, because God has given us emotion and the soul to be the exhaust valve, to be the pressure valve, yes, for becoming overwhelmed. Here it is. When my heart is overwhelmed, what does that say? That means that my heart can be overwhelmed. Listen, David wrote that. When my heart is overwhelmed, lead me to the rock that's higher than I. What does that mean? That I can go to God and express it. Here's what David says. Why art thou cast down, O my soul? Why is thou disquieted within me? That's a man telling you that your heart can feel like it is exploding. But in a culture, in a society that, you know, that marks, you know, and first of all, we have women telling men how to be a man. But we don't tolerate men telling women how to be women. You see what I'm saying? How can you tell me to be a woman? Well, how can you tell him to be a man? Right? And why do you take his tears away from him? Why do you take his emotional expression away from him? Why is his heart, the Bible says his heart does safely trust, especially, you know, you get in a relationship and you think that the person that you are in a relationship with, the woman that you're in a relationship with, right, that you can, your heart can safely trust in her, but then you tell her how you feel, and then in a moment of intense fellowship, that's what I call anger, she brings it up again, or in her eyesight, she diminishes who you are, because he sounds like a woman. Well, how does that? I'm trusting you with my heart. Why am I hearing this again? I'm trusting you with how I feel. I'm trusting you with how my boss and my managers did me on this job. I'm trusting you with that information. I'm trusting you how insecure I feel. I'm 50 now and my body doesn't look like it was in 20, and I'm telling you that I'm insecure. I'm telling you that I'm trying my best to get that belly off of me. I'm trying all of these different kinds of things, and then you use it against me, or you deem me less than a man when I share this with you. And that's the prerogative. That's the prerogative of men, and so they would rather not say anything, right? And black men's emotional health is shaped by real trauma, cultural expectations, and systemic barriers. So, you know, when you talk about let your guard down, by the way, all men need a safe space. Let me say this again. All men need, especially black men, need a safe space to let their guard down. Let me say that again, culture call, for the ones in the back that's already trying to judge what I'm saying. I said all men, especially black men, need a what? Safe space that they can let their guard down and not it be considered as weakness. That it is, you can't cast your pearls before swine, because a swine will eat it, or will still dirty it up, and it's still going to come out like poop. They're not going to be, you know, it's not going to be treasured and valued, right? And so a lot of men feel like they don't have a safe space, even if they're married, even if they have a spouse, even if they have a significant other. A lot of men don't feel like they have a safe space unless they have a group of close friends that they can share their emotions with. right? And because emotional value, emotional outlay has been devalued to has been punctified in our community, then most men, because they are, we have a tendency to be homophobic in our community, right? And so when I say punctified, that if I tell, you know, I got to be careful if I tell the bros this, they're going to be like, man, this is a punk or all these different. And so because we're living up under the traumatic assessment of false labels, men's hearts are pressured. Men's, when they sleep, that diastolic pressure, you know, is beating. Is their hearts still beating heavy? You know, even when they're trying to rest, because they got to protect, they got to provide, they've got to pioneer, they got to do all of these things that society and culture says they've got to do, that they're never able to let their guard down. Now, I understand about the theological and biblical scenario of Samson, but a part of that is to reconsider the text, that the reason why he allowed Delilah to know his secret, the secret of his strength, because perhaps if you read all before, he was tired. He was a tired, stressed out man. Karen judging an entire nation, doing all of this kind of, being the strong man, being fighting every battle, fighting thousands of battles, thousands of enemies, and he just wanted a place to rest. He just wanted, and again, I get it, because Delilah wasn't the point. There was theological and biblical examples that before Delilah even comes on the scene, Samson had already broken his vow. Right? He had already broken his Nazarite vow, which is another story. You got to come to church to get that one. But he had already broken the vows that he, you know, the Nazarite vow and the vows that he made to God, and God, what God had already told him not to do. He had already violated at least two or three of them before he even got to Delilah. Delilah was just the straw that broke the camel's back, in that he told her his strength. But I get that. But on the other side of that, he is tired. He is tired of carrying the world on his shoulder. And one of the things that, you know, I tell people, you know, we can judge when it ain't us. We can judge when the trial ain't our trial. We can always judge and adjudicate when the struggle ain't our struggle, when the journey is not our journey, when the pressure is not our pressure. And we can become critics and complainers and criticizers in an area where we have not experienced. And so this is why I tell people, before you judge, because I don't think the scriptures were given to us for judging people. The Bible says that was which was written aforetime was given for our learning, culture call. So we are learning something when we read the Bible. We are not sitting there, oh, I'm mad at Eve. No, find yourself in Eve. What's the lesson in Adam? What's the lesson in Cain and Abel? What's the lesson in Abraham? What's the lesson in Isaac? What's the lesson in Moses? What's the lesson in Jacob? You see, what's the lesson in Rebecca? There is a lesson that we miss because we're always complaining, that ain't me. And so we push the lesson away so that we can judge the biblical characters. But the question is, if you were in the same place, what would you do? You know what I'm saying? That if you were in the same feet, or you were faced with the same issue, if you were faced with the same struggle, yeah, how would you respond? What would be your response? What would be your journey with that? And so a lot of times I tell, especially my members in church and people in general, when folks walk in church, you don't judge them. Don't judge what they got on. Don't judge how they show up. Don't judge all these different kinds of things, because you don't know what it took for them to get where they are. You don't know what it took for them to survive 1 week. You don't know what they left when they got home, right? Don't judge that brother, because you don't know what pain he is carrying. You don't know what trauma that he's walking through, and he's trying to find a safe space. And a lot of times we in our community, we specialize in adjudicating people before we build relationship. Let me say it again. We specialize in adjudicating relationships and people when we meet them before we understand what it took for them to get there. And so, even as we look at black men and their emotional health, you don't know what they've been robbed of as little boys and teenagers. You don't know. And so when they show up angry, when they show up mad, when they show up and like brick walls, don't just, you know, don't just,

0: Judge, learn. Let me say it again. Don't just judge. Be inquisitive. Be curious. Try to build a relationship so you can find out what trauma they are protecting, what chaos is still rumbling in their hearts, that they're cosplaying as success and strength. Find out what is the deep-seated issues in their souls, yes, so that they will know. They will know that somebody cares. They will know that someone has a listening ear. They will know that, watch this, because this is what I believe, Culture Call, and y'all can get this. I believe that a lot of times God lets us go through things, not just to give us a testimony, but here it is. But so that we can share it and that we can be sensitive and empathetic with other people, that when they're going through, we can say, you know what, there but for the grace of God goes I, one, but and there but for the grace of God, he brought me out of it, because I recognize that, because I've been through the same thing. I've come through the same journey. And if we can partner with the pain and the trauma and the pressure that black men a lot of times go through, yes, and you don't know how it feels until you've been there. They are young boys who have all, that have not had a father, that have had to take on the family and on their shoulders, even when they were middle and high school, and now they're showing up in a way and they can't stop to breathe because there's somebody depending on them. Yeah, this is reality, Culture Call. And we've got to reverse this in our community. Why do you say that? Glad that you asked. Because we've got to stop our men from dying too soon. We at least ought to pray that they have their 70+10. We at least ought to pray. You know, we at least ought to pray God extend our men's lives so they can cover and they can protect and they can provide and they can pioneer. And they can leave not just an inheritance, but also a legacy, right? Listen, that's what we're going to be talking about. Black men, let me help you put your guard down. We're going to see how y'all treat us when we try to put our guard down, right? Right here on The Culture Call with your boy, L. Spencer Smith. I need you to keep it locked right here on Praise 93.3 FM 790 WTSK. 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
2: With SRN News, I'm Rich Thomason in Washington. Iran may have reaped the whirlwind by continuing to attack shipping in the Strait of Hormuz. The ceasefire with the U.S. now in tatters. President Trump says the U.S. is readying for another night of attacks on Iran, with potential targets to include civilian infrastructure as well as the energy hub of Karg Island. Along with military action, the U.S. has revoked a license and authorized the sale of Iranian oil abroad. Oil prices are on the rise. If Graham Platner plans to drop out of the U.S. Senate race in Maine, the Democrat better do it soon. The deadline for abandoning the race is Monday. His support is drying up amid fresh sexual assault allegations against him. On Wall Street this morning, stocks are lower. The Dow is down 573 points. That's a loss of just over 1%. More details, srnnews.com.
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2: Here's your Tuscaloosa and West Alabama forecast. Sweltering sunshine here this afternoon at 93. Feeling closer to 100. Watch for a chance of thunderstorms and a westerly breeze. Tonight, clear and warm and muggy, 74. Dangerous heat continues Thursday and Friday with temperatures in the mid-90s. Heat index values between 100 and 105. Widespread heavy rain returns to the forecast on Sunday. 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
3: It's 87 degrees in Tuscaloosa.
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1: Are back right here on the Culture Call with your boy L. Spencer Smith, and I am having an amazing day, and I pray that you are having an amazing day as well. As we tackle, brother, let your guard down, finding safe spaces and building safe spaces for black men to express their emotions, to have a pressure release valve in our community. Safe spaces. You know, I was on a TV show, Kip Tyner's show, yesterday, and we just touched on this whole idea of mental and emotional health and the need in our communities to have that done, and how we as a state are, you know, in Montgomery, they're divesting from mental health, things that will help those who are perhaps struggling in those areas, emotional health, the homeless, people who are perhaps indigent with regards to their emotions and their mental. And I begin to think about, you know, what does that look like in our community? When I grew up, that seemingly was a safe space that we all knew who were the people who were challenging our community. And, you know, from where I'm from a little town in South Carolina, Monk's Corner. Y'all know that. But how we made certain that we always respected them. You know, as a little boy, I was scared of them because, again, I just had no, you know, I didn't know what it was like to be mental or emotionally challenged. But they were, you know, often raised by the aunties and grandmas. They would bring them to church, and we were taught, you know, sit by them, talk to them like you talk to anybody else, you know, share with them. We found out that these people had real value, right? And I think sometimes we miss that. We miss the opportunity to really build community, even with those who are going through challenges, even with those who, you know, in this life may have found, or may not have found a safe space. And they don't know, you know, I remember my grandmama said, they don't know. They didn't choose to be born like that. They didn't choose to, you know, I want to be like this, I want to be like that, you know, in terms of they have real issues or real challenges. But we had a community that they would come up for prayer. They would do, you know, we would hug them, you know, all of those things. And I'm talking about people who were mentally challenged and emotionally challenged, because I know that those can be, those are different in a lot of instances. And so, you know, we didn't have mental health professionals, in our community like we do right now. But I was thinking about safe spaces, and that's really been something that I really want to pioneer in this season of my life with regards to my pastorate. What I do is building safe spaces for people to be and to become, right? Because this whole idea you just don't know folks' journey. You don't know folks' journeys. And I say that, and that is not to create victims, but that is to bring awareness to us that, you know, yeah, there are some people that didn't have the advantages that you and I had, you know, that they didn't have, you know, fortunately, you know, I had a mother and a father. Fortunately, I had a village. Fortunately, that I was able to be a child. You know what I'm saying? I was able to, you know, I didn't have a bunch of trauma that happened in my life. You know, I didn't live on the, you know, the Freudian side of life. I lived on the Adler side. I was able to have a full childhood and use that as a platform for me to become an adult, right? There was a clear transition in that. But there are some people that have grown up in life that they have been emotionally and mentally challenged because they've had so much pressure so early. They've had so much pressure so soon. They've had pressure on their life and in their world before they were psychologically, mentally, and emotionally able to process it, right? And one of the things that I really want to stress to our community is that it is important that we provide assistance and help and succor, that we come alongside and walk with these people, that we do provide them. I believe that Christ and therapy works. I believe that Christ and building safe, constructive places where they can express and share their journey, I believe that helps transform an individual, right? That we've got to let go of some of these old wives, old fabled tales that we believed in our community, and all of some of these definitions that are demonic, that are deceptive, that enable certain features to happen when they don't have to, right? That we will begin to create and cultivate a listening ear, especially for Black men. Why? Because if they show up mentally and emotionally different in this society and culture, that means that they will be incarcerated. They will be, brutalized. They will be bestialized. They will be marginalized and pushed out of the family, the community that they need to help them bear the load, to help them understand the complexity of how they live and how they have grown up, to help them be healed and become whole beyond the trauma that they have experienced, right? And so I think that that is something that we really have to pay attention to, and give to each other, give and provide to our community. Why? Because, you know, if we don't do that, we're going to raise a system of, not a system, but we're going to raise a particular stem or stream of young men and young girls, but young men that are angry. They're violent. They are disconnected. They are low intelligence, because it is very difficult to learn and to be educated when you suffer cyclical trauma. Yes. And so we have to do something. We've got to be on the front line. And I get it. Some people will look at what I'm saying and say, well, that's not this and that's not that. Okay. All right. No problem. But I'm telling you that we can do what we need to do if we come together as a community. They're going to be incarcerated because the law enforcement, although they say they have training, they also have perspective, right? And what I've come to find out in some areas, that no matter if they're trained, their training will take second and third class or third stage to perception and perspective. When they've learned a particular thing or have a particular thing that has been inbred and ingrained in them about Black men and Black women, Black boys and Black girls, that is hard to override just because you get training and you have a badge, right? And you don't first think about protecting and serving the constituents. You think about protecting and serving yourself and protecting. And now I'm fearful. I got a gun. I got a badge. I got a stun gun and all this. But when I see a Black person that's having an emotional breakdown, a Black man in particular that's in mental distress, my first thing is to protect myself, not to protect them. And so I'm going to arrest them. I'm going to tase them. I'm going to put them in a jail, and I'm not going to find the adequate resources that will help them be who they need to be. And that is so unfortunate. It is, y'all. It is so unfortunate that we live in that kind of world. However, that's the world that we live in. That is the world that we live in. And the sad part of society is that, we'll act. Well, they should have done. They should have done. They should have done. Okay, all right. They should have done. But here is the reality. The reality of that is that we have to be a safeguard and a safe space for those who we know are going through challenges, right? That I'm at the phase of my life that when someone shows up in a particular way, I want to know, what is the root cause? I hear what you're saying. I hear what you're saying, but your actions and your behavior speak of something that's deeper. You can't just be upset and mad. And when I see young people showing up and they don't have words, they can't articulate, they can't speak, they grunt, they and all these different, and they show up coming to church mad. They sit through a praise and worship. And I know we have high in praise and worship. You know, we have an exciting time at the Impact Nation. I know they sit up under the word in our youth ministries and our children ministries, but their faces are hurting. And I want to know what got you here. What got you here? And that's kind of the benefit of pastoring as long as I have. This year be 30 years. I've seen some things. And so I know some patterns. And so I'm like, okay, wait a minute. You 10. Why are you mad? What are you mad about? Why are you angry? What is your frustration? What is this blank look on your face? What is this, you know, what is that? What is it? And y'all, that we can't just brush it off. There is a root system. I cannot stress that enough. There is a root system, but we are afraid in our community to do an RCA, a root cause analysis. We are afraid to do that. Let me tell you why. Because a lot of us are fearful to do that because we don't know if they're going to name us. Mm-hmm. There it is. We don't know if they're going to name us in their trauma. We don't want them to tell that we are the reason for their issue. That, yeah, with mamas and daddies, all these things, I felt like I was the parent because I just looked at my mom and my dad. All they do is fuss, right? They're not together, but they've never figured out a way to co-parent me because they're still litigating the issue of their failed relationship. And so, yes, I'm angry because I had to take care of my little sister and I had to take care of my little brother and I had to wash and I had to clean and I had to go to school and I had to make A's and I had to do all of these things. I'm sick and tired of being my mama's surrogate husband, surrogate boyfriend. I'm tired of that and because I'm only 13 years old. And nobody's going to rescue me from that. I'm tired of being the pawn in my parents' emotional catechism. And see, a lot of people will ignore the trauma that is happening because they don't want to be held accountable and liable to their contribution to the traumatic experience, to the traumatic journey. They don't want to say, I'm the cause of why my child is showing up like that. I don't want them to say it's me. And that's unfortunate, y'all. That is so unfortunate. But you will be surprised of how much that goes on in our community. And nobody will say anything. We got to do something, Culture Call. We got to do something. And if it seems like I'm a little angry, I'm not angry, but I am passionate about us doing something about these particular journeys and traumas that are starting. And I'm looking at it. And guys, they're young boys, got beautiful faces. They don't know how to hug. They don't know how to take compliments. They don't know how to shake hands. They'll stand in the back and they think that they're being masculine, super. Where did you get that from? Who taught you that? Right? Exactly. And if we don't do what we got to do as a community, we're going to be late, last, and lost and lose an entire generation that's suffering under the trauma of our silence. Listen, I got to take a break right here on the Culture Call with your boy, L. Spencer Smith. Huh? I need you to keep it right here. Keep it locked. 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
1: 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Tuscaloosa County's $3.41 a gallon remains the lowest average in West Alabama. 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

back. 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And I want to welcome all of our second hour listeners. Hey, where y'all been? We've been waiting for y'all. Hey, just find your seats. It's going to be a blast, and I think that we are having a good ride. We laid over for just a moment just to pick you all up. Buckle in, find your good seat. Hey, and hey, your beverage comes with it. You got to handle your own beverage. How about that? Hey, listen, I want to take time to invite you all to our building dedication weekend. That's right. Right here at the Impact Nation Fellowship Church, 1110 26th Avenue East. And I tell you, it's going to be a wonderful weekend from this Friday all the way to Sunday. Friday, we'll have a night of worship and praise and word with my dear friend and brother from Charlotte, North Carolina, Bishop Nate Jefferson. And then Saturday special music by Bishop Jason Nelson. Mike, that's going to be amazing. Jason Nelson. And then on Saturday, we'll have a big community day where we're going to recognize significant people in our community, in the Alberta community and, District 5, all of those different kinds of things. It's going to be wonderful then. And then Sunday, it's going to be our building dedication, with Archbishop Ralph Dennis. But I want all of you all to come. Now you got to come early, because I promise you it's going to be a packed weekend. It's going to be, we got a new church, but yeah, we still got seating limits. And but we've turned our whole campus into a village to receive you. And so we want to celebrate to every pastor, every leader. If I haven't contacted you, I'm sorry, please charge it to my head and not my heart, but I definitely want to see you there. I'll post something and I'll tag you all as much as I can, but all of our boots have been on the ground since they've given us the keys to the house, trying to get everything ready and together. And so, hey, I want to make sure that you are in the house. And so be with us this weekend, right? Built for His glory is our theme, declaring it to all generations, young, old. Be a part of our celebration right there at the Impact Nation Fellowship Church. A lot of you all have been driving by and riding by and wanting to see what's on the inside. Well, come on. We're having an open house this weekend, and you can come and be a part of our experience. I definitely want you to certainly come and be a part of that. Is that okay? Good. Good deal. Listen, let's get back to the matter at hand, right? I'm trying to figure out how we can connect, and I think a lot of us are already connected and already agree with this space and this place that we find ourselves in, because I think about the brothers and the young boys that I was just talking about in the last segment, not having a safe space and always having their guard up. And I'm trying to figure out, you know, and I'm not talking about guard up against molesters and all those different kinds of things. I'm not talking about that. I'm not, but something to me, that something has robbed them of their smiles, of their grins, of their boyish, you know, playfulness, something. And they come into church all stiff. They walk away stiff, you know. And when I come to meet them, I shake hands, dap, and I try to hug them. And I've always been a great discerner. I'm like, yo, man, this is my handsome young man. This is my man. You got a beautiful spirit, man. I'm really glad that you're here today, you know. And I can feel I can feel a desire to let the guard down. But I also feel a wall, like I don't want to get too close to this guy. Now, one, either you've heard your parents say something about me or somebody else, which is, because again, years, I'm not new to the party. I can tell when children have heard something that they ain't supposed to hear, because you framed them before they left the house. Now, you can fake it, but they can't, right? And so I already know when I've been a topic of discussion in the home, because the children
They got a standoffish, but that's not all of them. Maybe mainly when I finally come out, they always come in to hug me, and I always make sure that I live by the standard of Jesus to suffer the little children to come unto me and forbid them not, for such is the kingdom of God. That's, I live my leadership. I live my pastorate like that. That's kind of what I do, right? Babies, I go to grab them from the parents. They know I'll discipline them. They know I'll correct them. And I tell the parents, I tell them, hey, I love you so much that when your eyes are not there, if my eyes see it, I'm going to say something. Now, if you got a problem with me helping you raise your children, then this might not be the church for you. And I'm good with that, right? But if I see your child playing in the middle of the street and you in the bathroom, I'm going to snatch your child. I'm going to holler and I'm going to snatch your child at the middle of the street. Hello. And I'm going to trust that you trust my love and my care enough not to fuss at me. Why are you hollering at my child? Understand that my correction is stemming from a proven love. Let me say that again. A proven love, right? And so, but yeah, but then there, every now and then, I, especially in the teenage group, because I know something is going on, you know, when they're like in our children's church and the kids are hardened, I'm like, something ain't right. Something is not right. And I'll tell the parents that. I will, because I'm recognizing, no, they need to be smiling. They need to be playing. They need to be joyous. They need to be, you know, acting like little boys and little girls. Give them that space. They need to be curious. They need to be inquisitive, right? And so, yeah, that I know. But and when they get to teenage, and I get it, because everybody wants to be, you know, hard and all that. But my question is, Coach Call, who taught them to be that hard so soon? Who taught them that it was a good thing for them to be a little boy and not experience joy, not to grin, not to laugh, not to crack jokes? Who, all the things that we did, you know, all that, because guess what? You know, one of the things that my mother told me is that, you know, when your baby's crying, go and pick him up and hold him and don't listen to people talking about your baby going to be spoiled, because we got a lot of that in our community, that the baby can't be spoiled, that. It is when they are babies, it is our job to provide, right? Why would you withhold from a baby in an effort to grow them up too soon so that you can go back and do your foolishness? You see what I'm saying? It doesn't make any sense. And so it's always been for me, that whole idea of, okay, come talk to me. That's why I like to hang out with the youth. I like to hang out with the youth department. I like to make sure, because when I'm hanging out with them, I test the temperature. I test the temperature of the young girls. I test the temperature of the young boys. And when the young boys, when they're staring distant and all of that, something is going on. And again, like I said, either you've said something about your pastor, yeah, or they are experiencing trauma in an area that they can't articulate. And so the expressions are blank. That they're watching a community of people shout, dance, and praise, lift their hands, and they're singing their mind, but yeah, that ain't how you are at the house. That's not how you talk to me. That's not what I experience you when I live with you every day. See, you see what I'm saying? Right? And so, you know, when we talk about what's keeping the guard up, black boys and men are often socialized to suppress emotions. You know, man up, don't cry. Don't put our business out in the street. And you know what I'm saying? And this combined with systemic racism, economic pressure, policing, healthcare, teachers not understanding them, school being picked on and bullied at school, and all these different kinds of things, leave them in a constant state where I've got to, obviously, I can't have fun. I got to be vigilant to look out for myself. Are you serious? Right? That I'm 9 years old and I got to look out for myself. I got to look out for this. And I got to be in a constant state of vigilance and policing who I am just to stay alive. And I'm talking about 9, 10, 11, 12, 13 year olds. And by the time they get 14, 15, and 16, you have emotionally lost them. And let's not even get into 20s and 30s. Right? And so when you get into all of that, we're producing young men that don't even know how to have this joy. You know, I think during COVID, even pre-COVID, but I think during COVID, they had this thing in our community called Black Boy Joy.
that it was Black Boy Joy. And they will post pictures of black men smiling or fathers and sons having a time of just love, a time of just joy, laughing and playing and having a good time. My sons and I, we were a part of that. I don't know who sent it to Essence or whoever, but we were reposted on that time. And I remember that time. And that's kind of how we've always been. My sons and I, we laugh, we joke, we love all that. Cause I never wanted them to feel like their home, and especially their father, was not a safe space. You know, their father was not a place where they could have refuge. Am I going to correct you? Yeah. Am I? But I'm going to love you. My love is going to be the extension of even my correction. Because I take, again, here's the lesson. Whom the Lord loves, he chastens as a son. In other words, if he says chastens as a son, then I've got to look at the Lord as a father. Right? As a father chastens the son because he loves him, then even in correction, the groundwork, the underpinnings of that is my what? Proven love. Because I want them to show up in the world as men who can laugh, men who can have productive relationships, men that are not afraid to cry when something hurts, men that are not afraid to grieve and mourn when they lose something or someone. Men that don't, that have a full array of emotional value, and then they have temperance, self-control. They know how to manage themselves, right? Because you can't tell somebody to manage themselves and you've never allowed them to express themselves. What are we managing if I've never expressed it? And so the expression comes before the management. Let me try it again. The expression comes before the management, right? When we look at Proverbs 4, and I believe around 23, guard your heart with all diligence, for out of it flows the issues of life. Y'all know that text? Yeah. Well, first of all, we've got to allow their hearts to flow. We got to let their hearts to flow out or before we teach them how to manage it. That's not you keeping things out. That means learning how to keep you in at particular times, learning what is appropriate, emotionally appropriate for the time in which you're living or the space and where you are. So you'll know how to show up. You don't show up to school angry. You don't curse out your teacher. You don't disrespect your leadership and authority that's trying to give you a better life or show you a better life, right? But then you also know how to articulate in moments, you know, of displeasure. You know how to be angry and sin not, right? What lessons are we teaching our young men? What lessons, if any, are we teaching our young girls? They come into school and they're bullying and they're fighting and they're cursing out the teachers so much so that teachers, the attrition rate for teachers, especially in secondary education, they are leaving left and right. They're trying to go into administration or find other courses and sources of work. And that is because the children have changed. And let me tell you why the children have changed. Because they're coming to school mad. They're coming to school angry. They're coming to school and they're displaying it, right? They're cursing and they're fighting and they're throwing computers and throwing desks and they don't know how to manage themselves properly. Where did they get that from? They've seen that somewhere. Or what are they carrying that makes them violent, that makes them caustic? What are they carrying, right? And while we're trying to hide, while we're trying to abscond the truth, while we're trying to tell them, don't you tell nobody. Are you serious? They don't have to say it, but their behavior, they can't hide their behavior. And then, of course, you know, because they're being raised by parents who have no comprehension and articulation about really what's going on, because, again, as I said before, that they don't like where they are or what place they carry in the narrative. Then they go, you better shut up, get yourself together. Don't you tell nobody business. Well, I mean, when you've been beating them instead of conversing, when you've not hugged them and loved them enough, you know, when you've been trying to show them that they're not supposed to be spoiled and all these different kinds of adages and axioms that we carry in our community, put that baby down. The baby is just got here, 6 months old. He's crying. Why not pick him up? Why not hold her? Why not coddle him?
Why not hold them till they fall asleep, until they calm down? Why? Because I'm trying to make them. Why are you trying to do that to them at 6 months, at 1 year? Why are you trying to make them live without your protection that soon? Okay, let me calm down because I got hot. Yeah, why are you trying? Who are you trying to prove it to? And it's generation to generation, generation to generation, generation to generation. And I remember my mom, my babies were young, and my mom went and carried and held them. And I was like, Mom, put that baby down before you spoil them. She said, that's my job. I'm a grandparent. She said, the problem is, I don't know why that's not your job as the parent. And I thought about that thing. I said, wait a minute, what you ain't going to do is try to ragamuffin me. You ain't going to try to get me together. But she's like, absolutely not. She said, no, hold this baby. Let them know that the safest place, that when they cry, you come. That was it for me. That taught me the lesson that when they cry, you show up. Let them know at an early age that I got a father and a mother that's not too busy to stop what they're doing and see about me. Right? Even when they're playing crying, just to see if you're going to come. Show up anyway. I know what you're trying to do. You just want me to come around there and then you hear him grinning. You ain't crying for real. You just figured out that you doing this is going to get my presence. Because sometimes, watch this. Here's a novel idea. You ready, Culture Call? Sometimes they just want to be around you because your presence is safety. Exactly what I'm going to do. And so we raise imbalanced children. We raise children that can't speak up. We raise children that don't have agency. Because there is a time where you got to show them, you know, go, okay, all right, but you go, what did you say to the teacher? Did you go ask her about this? What did you say to this? Did you say something? Did you speak up? No, baby, you got to speak up. Now, my daddy was good for that. You speak up, and if they don't hear your words, don't worry about it. You got bigger words backing you up. But go and tell them. You know, tell them how you feel. Well, you know, I think this is what I feel. Express yourself and watch how they handle authority. Watch how they measure something back out to you, right? Because we're sending our children into a world that they're going to have to communicate, right? That's why a lot of people are now showing up with these features of not being able to be fully heard. But I ain't saying nothing. But they're being touched and molested by their uncles and their aunties and their babysitters. But we've told them to shut up, or we're covering up because you don't want to believe it about your family when you know the truth. But you better not let me say nothing. You better not let them tell me, because I'm like, okay, wait a minute. Let's have a conversation. Let's talk about it. Let's see what's going on for real, for real, right? And so we've definitely got to do that and let them know that they have a safe space. Y'all, let me say it again. We've got to let them know that they have a safe space. And it would be a shame, right? It would be a shame to silence them when they're coming to learn how to express their emotions. So one of the things that my dad used to do is sit there until you tell me why you're crying. No, I need you to give me language. Before I give you a hug, before I tell me what the problem is. What hurt you? No. Words. I need words that you can articulate. You're 12 years old. Give me your words. Right? Now, my mom was a little softer. She'd come and hold you, but she would still ask the same thing. Okay, tell me what's going on. Put these tears to language. Tell me what hurt you. Right? So we can talk about it in a safe space. So they can help me navigate what's going on in my life. Not shut up. Don't shut up. Don't talk to me. Don't say nothing to me. But then if they can't say nothing to you, the tears are speaking. They're saying something. So if they can't say anything to you, who do they talk to? And so we send them to express themselves in unsafe spaces. Let's try it again. We send them to express themselves in unsafe spaces. And then, yeah, and then when we send them, we want to know how they get into that. Yeah, how they get into that. Right?
That's why they're willing to be jumped in by a gang and beat up just to feel a part of a community and a safe space, to be a part of somebody that's got my back. That I know if something happens to me, that these people are going to show up for me. Why are they not getting that in the home? Okay, you see what I'm saying? Yeah. And that is something that I think we need to really investigate. We need to really understand. We really need to be able to say to our children, our young men in particular, that, okay, it's okay. You're safe. You're safe. You ain't got to worry about me exploiting you. You ain't got to worry about me calling you a punk. You ain't got to worry about me saying man up. Let me know what's going on. Let me know what's going on. Let me help you navigate through these emotions so that when I'm not here, you'll learn how the way to navigate these emotions. Did you see what I just did? Let me teach you how to navigate these emotions so that when I am not there, you know how to what? Navigate through these emotions and not end up in jail. And not end up hurting somebody, not end up having a crash out and a blow up at school when you could have just used your words, not ending up being a bully to somebody, right? So we have to make sure that our children, because see y'all, there is a high cost of carrying pain silently. And sometimes it shows up as anger detachment, as emotional shutdown, as explosive reactions. And here's the last one, numbness, that they can't even experience joy because you're so done. They've so not ever had that in their lives that we've not taught them how to express themselves. We've said negative words against them, trying to control them. Right? That. They don't know how to respond to I love you. You know why? Because they've never heard that. Well, I wouldn't raise like that. But then that doesn't mean that you perpetuate it. That doesn't mean that you continue it. Just because your folks didn't give it to you doesn't mean that that's a healthy way of being and a healthy way of living. Come on, you know better. Your child's tears, your child's pain ought to mean something to you. Don't let them be numb sitting in your house and you think that that's healthy. There's something wrong. Wrong culture call. That's not healthy for our community, because what kind of children are we creating? What kind of young men are we creating? What kind of husbands we're creating, right? Physically abusive husbands, emotionally abusive husbands, because they're numb. They're disconnected dads. Because they're saying, I never had nobody to tell me I love you. Well, okay, bro, if you listen to me right now, I hate that. I hate that you never had that. Let me help you. I love you, bro. I love you. Sir, you are worthy of love. Yes, you are. You are worthy, and I hate that your dad specifically, but I hate that you didn't get that in your family. But yeah, I remember the first day I heard my dad say, I love you, and that did something to me as a young boy and as a man, to have him hug me and say he's proud of me. I mean, that altered my life. That altered the way I thought about myself. That silenced the words of a lot of people who said they loved me, but their heart and their actions and their behavior proved otherwise. When I understood that my dad loved me and my father loved me, and then my family loved me, right? When my wife loves me and my children love me, and they can hug me and they can touch my head like I used to touch my granddaddy's head and my dad's head and rub the bald spot. And you just, when they do that, it don't bother me. I love it. That's them expressing their love. You know why? Because I got to break this generation that forced men to feel like they got to leave their family, leave the safety structure of their community in order to have an expression of their emotions, have an expression of anybody that they're into sexual vice, because they're using that as somebody that will finally hear me. That they don't want the other woman, but the other woman listens. The other woman is a safe space emotionally. Y'all ain't gonna like that, but hey, before I take it back, I add more to it.
I'll double down on it. Absolutely. Absolutely. We got to be aware. We got to be understand that emotional health comes at a high cost. And what is the high cost? It is also everybody in the house being vulnerable. Everybody in the house providing for each other what is necessary and what is needed to continue to be vulnerable. Right? We can't go on, y'all, and raise another disconnected, numb, angry generation. We cannot. And just because you experienced it doesn't mean that it was correct. That wasn't right. But guess what? Your family lived in a different time and they couldn't afford in their guesstimation to allow emotional value. But that was wrong then. A lot of times they couldn't because of systemic pressures, racism, oppression, and they had to show up in a certain way in order just to survive. But guess what? That still wasn't right. The anchor of that still is wrong. So then why are we perpetuating that? Why is that still wrong?

0: a reason that we use to be disconnected. Because there are young boys that are showing up angry. Showing up in the grocery store angry, showing up at school angry, showing up at church angry, showing up in relationships angry, and don't know how to talk to a girl, get mad and slap a girl, get mad and all these different kinds, and like, yo, cursing her out and calling her B's and H's and all these different kinds of things. And I know what, I mean, there are external forces like the music they listen to and all these different kinds, what they see on TV. Yeah, I get it. I get it that media and Hollywood has a lot of shaping young minds, but absolutely not. I taught my boys how to love their sister, how to always stick up for her. And I had to tell my sister, their sister, watch how you treat your brothers. Watch what you say. They are not your children. I show my boys how to love their mom in a marital relationship. And I showed my daughter what a man ought to show up like in her life as well. By loving them. And I didn't do that by trying to be the Iron Man or be the rock solid man. Because at the end of the Iron Man's life, in the end game, y'all know that the thing is, they had a little, and they still sell them today. They had a proof of his banner where his shrapnel at the first one had gone into his heart. And they finally got the heart, the shrapnel out, but they had something around his heart. They still had it in it, and it says, this proves that Iron Man had a heart. And all of us, we need to make sure that we still have a heart. That's the truth, y'all, because we can't go on without it. And we got to teach our children that they have hearts too. Hey, got to take a break right now, but guess what? Keep it right here on The Culture Code with your boy, L. Spencer Smith. We'll be right back.
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2: With SRN News, I'm Bob Agnew in Washington. President Trump has announced the U.S. will license its Patriot air defense systems to be made overseas for Ukraine. That decision comes as a significant boost for Ukraine, which has been in a prolonged conflict now with Russia. He made the announcement during a meeting with Ukrainian President Vladimir Zelensky at the NATO summit in Turkey. The International Monetary Fund has modestly downgraded its outlook for the world economy this year, citing the energy shock caused by the war with Iran. Fallout from the war is being tempered by booming investment in AI and other technologies. The IMF now expects the global economy to expand by a sluggish 3% this year. It's going to cost you more soon to mail a letter. The U.S. Postal Service, once again, raising the price of its forever stamps at other postal rates, and the stamps will increase in price by 4 pennies as of next week and now cost 82 cents apiece. This is SRN News.
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1: Here's your Tuscaloosa and West Alabama forecast. Sweltering sunshine here this afternoon at 93. Feeling closer to 100. Watch for a chance of thunderstorms and a westerly breeze. Tonight, clear and warm and muggy, 74. Dangerous heat continues Thursday and Friday with temperatures in the mid-90s. Heat index values between 100 and 105. Widespread heavy rain returns to the forecast on Sunday. Richard Wedding at the Weather Channel for Town Square Media, Tuscaloosa.
2: It's 87 degrees in Tuscaloosa.
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5: 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And listen, we are having a great conversation about helping our men.

I don't, when I teach leadership, especially pastors, I say, no, preach as long as you can remain relevant. Let me try it again. Not revelational, right? Because all revelation is relevant, right? But teach as you can be a source and a tool to your present age, to serve the present age. Come on, y'all. Y'all know y'all hymn to this. Yeah. To serve the present age, what? My calling to fulfill. That's what your call is. It is not for you to reminisce on what you did when Martin Luther King and Ralph Abernathy was here. No, it's not. It's, you know, all of history has its place. Yes. However, our present now calling is to serve the generation in which we lead. And the point at which you can't lead that generation, well, okay, we might not start thinking of retirement. When you're still stuck about how things were and you don't have language and vocabulary for how things are, then there's going to be a disconnect between the pulpit and the pews, the community and the preacher. Right? And so we have to understand that we have to have culturally responsive therapy, culturally responsive theology, culturally responsive community. That's right. You have to understand the times in which you're in. Right? We've got to speak to them on their level. Right? And this is why they go outside of community and the home to find relationality, because a lot of times these people, however twisted or perverted they may be, understands the context of their feelings, understand the context of their emotion, right? They understand those contexts. And so we have to do a better job. We have to do a better job. One of my young sons, a new minister, he was preaching the other week, maybe about 2 weeks ago, for our youth weekend, our youth children and college students weekend. And he was telling, you know, everybody, I don't know where Bishop getting all this stuff from. We got to monitor his screen time because he's using all of these vernaculars. But I have to. Guess why? Because I need them to understand. I hear, I see, I know. Now, all the things I hear, I see, I know, I don't say. Right. But every now and then I let it peek out that, yes, I do look at sometimes TikTok to figure out exactly what is going on. I do. I sure do. I do, y'all. And yeah. And so that they will know, okay, Bishop ain't old hat. He knows exactly what he's doing. He knows exactly what he is doing. And so that's something that we all have to make sure that we provide culturally relevant resources. Man, I don't understand this rap music. You ain't got to understand it, but listen to it so you will know what your children are understanding. Your children are comprehending. I don't understand all this. Okay, good. This is a good opportunity. This is something that I really admired by my mom and dad, because even though they were in their 70s, they did the work. Right? They would do the work. And so I need you, because I do it. And they'd be like, Bishop, you're so corny. Okay, you can say whatever you want to say. However, comma. Yeah, I'm going to be relevant. I'm going to be relevant. Right? And so, yeah, that's something that needs to be, We need to push that, y'all. What you think? I think we do. Because we got to have culturally relevant therapy, faith, and community. And I know we love history, because history is predictable because you already know what happens. But present and future, we don't too much like, right? Because I believe that future and present is a calling. It's a particular anointing. It's a particular mantle that we wear, because it stretches us beyond what we used to know. That's why my mom got her PhD at 72 years old. And she was relevant. What they doing? Show me how to use this Instagram. Show me how to use this iPhone. Show me how to use this Facebook. Show me how to do this. Show me how to do that. Show me. And I mean, she was sending long paragraphs and all these different kinds of things. And I was like, oh, Mom, what are you doing on there? Well, then there's that. So I had to do that, because she wanted to be culturally relevant. Because her ministry, her teaching, her showing up, even as what they would consider a golden age or a senior, a seasoned saint, she still wanted to be culturally relevant. She still wanted to be relevant to her time. And if we're going to help our

0: Young men, our black men, develop emotionally. We have to be culturally relevant. Theology, yes. Go back and look at that message. Cultural therapy. Recommend, get people who are mental health facilitators at your church and then a community. Let's go ahead and be culturally relevant. So, yeah, even the older people are sitting in the front yard talking about what's happening right now with our young people. And you're going to see something transformational happens. Listen, we're almost at the end of this journey, but keep it locked right here on the Culture Call with your boy, your favorite boy, L. Spencer Smith, right here on Praise 93.3 FM 790 WTSK. It's time to turn
1: 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Mentally, physically, emotionally, and even spiritually. So tune in tonight for music, laughter, and encouragement on The Nightly Spirit.

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7: A 24-year veteran law enforcement officer, Patrick Hinkle, has been hired to oversee security at Northport Medical Center. After dropping over the last few weeks, gas prices rose by a penny nationwide, up 2 cents in Tuscaloosa County and statewide. Tuscaloosa County's $3.41 a gallon remains the lowest average in West Alabama. 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
8: Well, family, we have come to the end of another flight, another broadcast, and I am so glad that you all have hung out with your boy all day long, at least for these last 2 hours. It's been an interesting conversation. Hey, but before I go, I got some announcements. One, don't forget that this is our building dedication weekend right here at the Impact Nation Fellowship Church, 1110 26th Avenue East, from Friday all the way to Sunday. I'll post it on my page. Remember, the Culture Call online, Facebook. Remember to go ahead and follow that so you can see what's going on, and we'll post it on there. And then I want to announce by Kristen Tierra Music Network presents her her live album release. That's right. I think it's her first album, Crown and Kicks. Yeah, that's right, by Kristen Tierra. Kristen Simmons. Some of y'all, you know, Kristen. That's Kristen, not Kristen. Kristen Simmons. Hey, y'all got to get it. It's going to be great. It's going to be Friday, the 26th of this month at Shindig Entertainment Center, 5800 McFarland Boulevard East, Tuscaloosa, Alabama 35405. The doors are going to open at 6 p.m. Showtime is at 7 p.m. It's going to be a night of vibes, aesthetics, and Christian soul. Hey, get in. Early entry is $15. General admission is $10. You don't want to miss it. Kristen T. Aaron, her new album, Crown and Kicks, right there at Shindig this Friday. Don't miss it. Don't miss it. Listen, I hope that you all comprehend everything that I said today, but don't worry about it. We'll be back again, continuing about this Men's and Emotional Health Month, Awareness Month, especially for our young men and our young boys. We're going to do what we got to do as a community, right? But listen, at the end of every phone call, my grandmama and my mama used to say, I love you a bushel, I love you a peck, and I love you a hug around the neck. This has been your boy, L. Spencer Smith, right here on the Culture Call. 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
1: 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Let him know that you're encouraged. Let him know. Hallelujah. I don't know about you tonight, but

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0: With SRN News, I'm Bob Agnew in Washington. The U.S. is talking about warmer economic ties with Ukraine. The president today talking with President Zelensky at the NATO summit ongoing in Turkey. The president also said that they're talking about a number of issues that might shore up an end to the war. He says he believes that President Zelensky is ready to make a deal to help make that happen. Also at SRNnews.com, the president announcing that the U.S. will license its Patriot air defense systems to be made overseas for Ukraine. That comes as a significant boost for Ukraine, which has been in a prolonged conflict, of course, with Russia. And the president warned Iran that the U.S. was preparing for another night of strikes. It came just hours after he said the ceasefire was over. That's because of more Iranian attacks on American military sites in the Gulf. President threatening on Wednesday to strike Iran's civilian infrastructure, including electric and desalinization plants. This is SRN News.
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3: Here's your Tuscaloosa and West Alabama forecast. Sweltering sunshine here this afternoon at 93. Feeling closer to 100. Watch for a chance of thunderstorms and a westerly breeze. Tonight, clear and warm and muggy, 74. Dangerous heat continues Thursday and Friday with temperatures in the mid-90s. Heat index values between 100 and 105. Widespread heavy rain returns to the forecast on Sunday. Richard Wedding at the Weather Channel for Town Square Media, Tuscaloosa.
4: It's 91 degrees in Tuscaloosa.
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12: 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After dropping over the last few weeks, gas prices rose by a penny nationwide, up 2 cents in Tuscaloosa County and statewide. Tuscaloosa County's $3.41 a gallon remains the lowest average in West Alabama. 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
1: With SRN News, I'm Bob Agnew in Washington. President Trump says he is closing the door on that memo of understanding he had with Iran after Iran repeatedly attacked vessels in the Strait of Hormuz, including U.S. military targets in the region as well. The president said it's over now. He's open to renegotiating only if they put forward some honest negotiators. Other than that, he said that it will be a resumption of hostilities. In fact, the U.S. carried out airstrikes overnight. The president now threatening to strike Iran's civilian infrastructure, including electric and desalinization plants. Speaking in Turkey today, the president spoke about warmer ties economically with Ukraine. He also said that he believes President Zelensky is eager to bring an end to his ongoing war with Russia. Also at SRNnews.com, the International Monetary Fund has modestly downgraded its outlook for the world economy this year, citing the energy shock caused by the war. This is SRN News.
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1: Here's your Tuscaloosa and West Alabama forecast. Sweltering sunshine here this afternoon at 93. Feeling closer to 100. Watch for a chance of thunderstorms and a westerly breeze. Tonight, clear and warm and muggy, 74. Dangerous heat continues Thursday and Friday with temperatures in the mid-90s. Heat index values between 100 and 105. Widespread heavy rain returns to the forecast on Sunday. Richard Wedding at the Weather Channel for Town Square Media, Tuscaloosa.
27: It's 91 degrees in Tuscaloosa.
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20: The DCH Health System has hired a veteran University of Alabama police officer to help lead security operations at its Northport Medical Center. An Aliceville man has been charged with human trafficking and multiple counts of child sex abuse in Pickens County, with court records indicating the alleged offenses involved a minor victim and spanned years. And the Tuscaloosa Police Department is bringing back its popular and free Popsicles in the Park event, giving families a chance to cool down and meet local police later this month. For the details on these stories and more free coverage of local news, get connected at TuscaloosaThread.com.
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0: Praise 93.790 WTSK, the truth, the number one song in the nation, Lashae Knox, and he'll be right there for you. It is Wednesday. It's a Word Wednesday. Got some word on the way for you, and I got inspiration, information, gospel news, church news, your request, your scripture of the day is on the way, and so much more. And we're excited to be with you. Hope you're having a good Wednesday in the Lord. Mostly sunny, kind of hot out there on this Wednesday. Glad and excited to be with you. Check out the app for the latest on news, weather, and sports, and everything you need to know today. Plus, I got a whole lot of word on the way for you too. So I know you are highly, highly excited too as well. Okay. All right. Let's pray one for another. And we got a lot going on. So we want to pray for everyone out there today. Okay. All right. Hey, let's go ahead and jump into it. Let's go ahead and get started. Here's Maverick City Music.
1: Lord, let your will be done on earth as it is in heaven. Help us to love and see each other the way you love and see us. Come on.
2: My heart is always long for something more. I search the stars to knock on heaven's door. 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

Praise 93.790 WTSK, the two Tamala man. Hello, God. It's the afternoon praise party where a Holy Ghost party does not stop. The Tuscaloosa Police Department is having popsicles in the park July 23rd. 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You do not want to miss out on that. Okay, for more details, I want you to go check out the app right now. And then also, too, reminding you that Vacation Bible School will be July 14th through the 16th, 6 p.m. nightly in Greensboro, Alabama at the Greater New Destiny Baptist Church. Classes and crafts and food, fun, and fellowship. They got classes for everyone up to adults, and it starts at 6 o'clock p.m. Come out and join them. And Pastor Anthony Moore is the host pastor. Here's John P. Key today. Oh, yeah.

0: Never Shall Forget. Praise 93.790 WTSK, the truth to Maya J. You're inside the afternoon praise party. I'm Minister Chris King with you. Remember, the back to school backpack giveaway will be Saturday, August 1st, 12 to 5 o'clock. And it's going to be on 39th Avenue East in Tuscaloosa. And they're going to be having a good time. They have gift cards, vendors on site, door prizes, a silent auction, and donations are welcome. And come on and join them for that back to school book bag giveaway Saturday, August 1st, 2026, 12 to 5 p.m. Come out and join them. And then also, too, want to remind you as well that the Women of Favor Ministry will be at the New Harvest Community Worship Center on Southside tomorrow, Thursday, July 9th, 6 o'clock p.m. on 14th Avenue. Pastor Anderson Walker is the host pastor. So come out, ladies, and join them. All right, we got some word coming up next on this Word Wednesday. Tap the app for the latest on everything you need to know.
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0: with SRN News. I'm Bob Agnew in Washington. President Trump threatened to unleash more military strikes against Iran after saying that the Iranian attacks signaled an end to the ceasefire. Later today, he also said that the most recent exchange of fire with the Islamic Republic did not herald a return to full-scale war. The president is known for sending mixed messages about his next steps. The president has announced U.S. will license its Patriot air defense systems to be made overseas for Ukraine. That decision comes as a significant boost for Ukraine, which has been in a prolonged conflict with Russia. Oil prices on the rise, partly because of those renewed tensions between the U.S. and Iran. Stock markets dropping worldwide as a result. The S&P 500 fell by 0.3% of its value right out of the gate this morning, and the numbers right now are the Dow down about 568 points, the S&P off by 30. This is SRN News.
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21: Here's your Tuscaloosa and West Alabama forecast. Sweltering sunshine here this afternoon at 93. Feeling closer to 100. Watch for a chance of thunderstorms and a westerly breeze. Tonight, clear and warm and muggy, 74. Dangerous heat continues Thursday and Friday with temperatures in the mid-90s. Heat index values between 100 and 105. Widespread heavy rain returns to the forecast on Sunday. Richard Wedding at the Weather Channel for Town Square Media, Tuscaloosa.
22: It's 92 degrees in Tuscaloosa.
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Price 93.790 WTSK. The truth, it is the afternoon Price Party. Troy Sneed there. I hadn't heard that one in a while. And my heart and soul says yes. It's the afternoon Price Party where a Holy Ghost party does not stop. I'm Minister Chris King with you. It is Word Wednesday, and we always want you to stay in the Word, stay in prayer, and stay in faith. And the Word today, I know I want you to stay in alignment with God, stay connected to God, and you want to have to find things, all things you need will find you. I said, if you stay connected to God, the things you won't have to find them, it'll find you. Come on, somebody, because God is going to supply your needs today. And I'm telling you, God's going to do it. He is your source. He is your resource today. God will change your channel of provision. It'll be different ways the provision is coming, but he's still the source in your life.

0: Welcome this morning, Blast Nathan Davis Jr. Before that, Beverly Crawford, I'm Minister Chris King. It's the afternoon praise party. On the way, I got some birthdays coming up next.
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17: 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An Aliceville man has been charged with human trafficking and multiple counts of child sex abuse in Pickens County, with court records indicating the alleged offenses involved a minor victim and spanned years. 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

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Open my eyes, Lord, on your number one gospel station. Praise 93, 790 WTSK. The truth is not time for some birthdays, but it's a heavy happy birthday to Sister Janie Chambers. Sister Janie Chambers, Sister Doris Rice. Sister Doris Rice today. Happy birthday to Brother Lamont Wright. Brother Lamont Wright today. Sister Leanna Roberts. Brother Kenneth Gray II. Happy birthday to him as well. And then I also want to say a happy birthday too. Goes over to none other than Brother Larry Simmons. Brother Larry Simmons and Brother Josiah Hinton. Brother Josiah Hinton, happy birthday to him. Brother James Walker, happy birthday to Brother Walker today as well. And then I also want to say a happy birthday too. Goes over none other than Sister Ella Delois Stewart. Happy birthday to her. And then also a happy birthday too goes over to none other than Brother Demetrius Lewis today. And a happy birthday too goes over to Brother Corey Pope today, Brother Pope as well. And if today is your birthday, happy birthday to you. Today is your wedding anniversary. Happy wedding anniversary to you too from all of us here at Praise 93. Here's some...

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Praise 93, 790 WTSK. This is Jason Nelson, Madison Ryan Ward. One of my favorites is the afternoon praise party on this Word Wednesday. We got some hot days ahead. For more details on the weather, go to praise933.com. The Greater Faith Tabernacle will have their 26th church anniversary service Sunday, July 26th, 2 o'clock p.m. And they're going to have Pastor Kervin Jones of the 3rd Street Church of God of Greensboro, Alabama as the guest evangelist over there on Kicker Road. Everyone is invited. Pastor Joseph Owens is the senior pastor. And the Elba Zion Missionary Baptist Church will have their pastoral installation down in Elba, Alabama, Saturday, July 25th at 1 p.m. from a good friend, Pastor Stanley Prince Jr. and Lady Brittany Prince. And the guest speaker will be a good friend, Dr. Michael Foster of the High Point Baptist Church of Mobile, Alabama. Everyone is invited. Come out and celebrate down at Elba Zion Missionary Baptist Church. All right, on the way, I got your scripture today. More word for you on this Word Wednesday. Here's Joshua Rogers. Still gonna trust you on Praise 93.

Heaven Praise 93. That's Dwayne Harvey. It's the afternoon praise party. I'm Minister Chris King with you. And it's a word Wednesday. Now time for some word. Just because it's hard doesn't mean God is not in it. Because it's hard does not mean God is not in it today. What are you avoiding in your life that God has actually called for you to embrace in your life? You avoiding it. You trying to get around it. You trying to go through. You trying to get over it. Try to get under it, but God wants you to go through it because he is in it today and he called you to do it today. And if the battle is truly the Lord's today, we say the battle is the Lord, but if it's truly he is, the math won't matter. It doesn't matter what it looks like, what it's adding up to be. The battle is the Lord's. And when you face an enemy that's bigger than you, remember that the Lord will be with you. I said he will be with you today. God is going to give you backup. When you show up, I say he's going to give you backup when you show up. You just show up and he's going to be your backup. It is Word Wednesday here at Sin City on Praise 93.

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0: Oh, yes, your love. 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Praise 93.790 WTSK, the True Kim person. I'm Minister Chris King. It's the afternoon praise party. 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Special guests include Dr. C. Jermaine Turner of Pine Grove Baptist Church of Harvest, Alabama, Pastor Michael Bolden of Lloyd Chapel Baptist Church of Forkland, and Pastor John L. Ward of the Antioch Baptist Church of Orville and Good Hope Baptist Church of Sardis, Alabama. Everyone is invited. Come out and join them. And, of course, my good friend, Pastor Calvin Johnson, is the senior pastor. All right, we got more on the way this wonderful Wednesday.
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2: With SRN News, I'm Bob Agnew in Washington. President Trump says that the U.S. and Ukraine are nearing a possible deal on increasing their economic ties. He also says that President Vladimir Zelensky there would really like to bring an end to the war with Russia, and he's hoping to facilitate that. Also at SRNnews.com, the president warning Iran that the U.S. is preparing for even more strikes, if that's what it comes down to. Overnight strikes targeted some civilian infrastructure. The president says the last thing he wants to do is target the country's desalinization plants, but he says it may have to happen. The president made his remarks in Ankara, Turkey, on the sidelines of day two of the NATO summit. The International Monetary Fund has modestly downgraded its outlook for the world economy this year, citing the energy shock caused by the Iran war. Right now on Wall Street, the numbers are the Dow off 570 points, NASDAQ back in positive territory. It's up about 8 points. This is SRN News.
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24: Here's your Tuscaloosa and West Alabama forecast. We will see a chance of a shower or thunderstorm as we head through the evening. Pretty standard July pattern in place. Nothing really out of the ordinary. Lows dropping down to the mid-70s. Hot, humid on Thursday with the weather system getting a little closer. Maybe a greater chance of a few scattered late-day storms. One or two of these could be strong and gusty. 93 for the high. And a look ahead to Friday, a pop-up storm or two again in the afternoon. Overnight low 74 degrees. Friday's high up in the mid-90s. I'm meteorologist Mark Thibodeau from the Weather Channel. For Townscore Media, Tuscaloosa.
25: It's 93 degrees in Tuscaloosa.
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Praise 93.790 WTSK. The truth, it is the afternoon praise party, where a Holy Ghost party, it never ever stops. I'm Minister Chris King with you. That's B.B. Winans with his latest. It is Word Wednesday. I always got a word for you. And I'm telling you today, the enemy wants to remind you of your past, but your past is in the past today. You trying to hurt people with past. They moved on. It's like trying to rob a old house out here. All right. You don't live there anymore. God is restoring the years of the cankerworms, the locusts, and everything is eaten up. God is a restorer. He's going to accelerate some stuff in your life. He's going to do some stuff that you've never, ever seen him do before, because why? He is God, and he is God alone today. Yes, he is. I'm telling you today, and God has everything under control right now. You will testify this week that God is going to give you these great things. It's going only up from here for the next 6 months. You're going up higher. All right, here's

0: Anniversary celebration going on Sunday, July the 26th at 2:30 p.m. Pastor Bruce Henderson of the Friendship Baptist Church of Tuscaloosa is the guest evangelist. Everyone is invited. Dr. Carmen Walker Ellaby, she is the host pastor. And the Christian Community Church will have their 2026 Youth Revival. It's going to be Wednesday, July 29th at 6 o'clock p.m. Over there at the Christian Community Church on 18th Avenue. And they're going to have Minister Christopher Binion of the Bethel Baptist Church of Tuscaloosa as the guest evangelist. Everyone is invited. Dr. Clarence Sun Jr. is the host pastor. All right, you got any church or community news I need to know about it? 142 Skyler Boulevard in Tuscaloosa or praise933.com. All right, I got more word for you. I know you need it on this Word Wednesday.
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0: He's well able today. Praise 93.790 WTSK. The truth, it is the afternoon praise party where a Holy Ghost party does not stop. I'm Minister Chris King. It's Word Wednesday today. When you stop living your life like a performance and start moving with authenticity, you start attracting what's for you in Jesus' name. God wants you to have a natural flow. All right. He wants you to be calm. He wants you to be in his peace and walk in sincere love because God wants to do something with you. And I'm telling you, God wants you just to show up and let him show out for you because God is still God and God does not change today. Mm-hmm. And he is going to do some things you've never seen him do before in your life because God is going to do it this month of July and he's going to do it. All right. Hallelujah. We believe by faith. All right. We want to say thank you. Here's James and Maury Brown Clark on Praise 93.
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It's 93.7 WTSK, The Truth, and that's DJ Allen and Righteous with My Rock. I'm telling young men, I'm telling you, love that. And it's now time to pray. We're going to pray for our sick and shut-in and bereaved families, those behind prison bars, everyone in the nursing homes, mental institutions, Bryce, the VA Hospital, DCH Tuscaloosa, DCH Northport, everyone at the county jail, Taylor Harden, our local city, county, and private schools, University of Alabama, Shelton State, Stillman College, UWA. We're praying for everyone in rehab. We're praying for our local businesses, churches, and organizations. We're praying for our children. We're praying for those overseas, and we're praying for the family of the young man in Mississippi, and we're praying for just everyone everywhere. So much going on, and we're praying for you, too, inside the afternoon praise party. The Providence Missionary Baptist Church will have their church revival experience. It's going to be July 19th through the 22nd, 6:30 p.m. nightly. On the 19th, they will have Pastor Anthony Moore of Greater New Destiny Baptist Church of Greensboro at 6 o'clock, and then the 20th through the 22nd at 6:30, they have Pastor Calvin Finch of First Baptist Church of Utah, Alabama. Everyone is invited. Of course, Dr. Matthew Wilson is the host pastor. Here is Dante Poe. Let's go higher.

0: something for your good. It's going to work out for your good. Praise 93.790 WTSK. That you, Trayvon Perry and Team DP. I'm Minister Chris King with you. It is the afternoon praise party. It's a word Wednesday today. I want you to be happy today. I'm telling you, smile and be happy. Your life is just too short to be unhappy today. I want you to just go ahead and be happy in the Lord and get your joy back, get your peace back, get everything back. And I want you to trust God even when you don't even understand it. You don't know how he's going to do it, but he opens doors and he closes doors, and he's going to make room for you at the right time, the right place. God's going to do it today for you. You got to believe it today. And I'm telling you, there comes some times when things have to end. It's the hand of God closing one door so he can open up another door. So you have to walk through the door. God has his hands on you. Glory be to God. It is Word Wednesday. Here's Mama Bird.
1: Because you see, I believe and I confess and I know I'm behind Jesus Christ. He said, I'm going away to leave you, but I'll be back. And I'm going away to prepare a place for you. And I'm standing at the Jordan. I'm getting ready to cross over. So when I sing this song, I'm getting ready.

0: Yes. Yes. Come on, Mama. Mama Burks on Praise 93.7 WTSK, the True Tuscaloosa's inspiration station. And Minister Chris King with you. On West Alabama, business is giving away a personal watercraft in August. And you can find out, too, as well, the latest on news, weather, and sports. And the TPD is having their Popsicle Day, too, coming up. You can check it out all on the app. All right, remember, the New Right Baptist Church will have revival down in Aliceville coming up on July 20th through the 22nd, 6-7 p.m. nightly. They're going to have Pastor David Cobb of the Hodges Chapel Baptist Church in Winfield, Alabama, as the guest evangelist. Pastor Richard Hood is the host pastor. And then also, too, the First Baptist Church in Livingston is having their Hooked on Vacation Bible School. It's going to be July 22nd to the 24th, and it starts 5 to 7 p.m. daily down in Livingston, Alabama. Everyone is invited. All ages are welcome. A good friend, Pastor T.L. Davis Jr., is senior pastor. All right, I got more on the way. Got some more word on the way up next on this Word Wednesday.
1: 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I want you to call in to 205-752-4800. 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

0: KSRN News. I'm Bob Agnew in Washington. President Trump has announced the U.S. will license its Patriot air defense systems to be made overseas for Ukraine. The decision comes as a big boost for Ukraine, which has been in a prolonged conflict with Russia and says it needs more in the way of technology to stave off those Russian missile attacks. Meanwhile, the president says Ukrainian President Volodymyr Zelensky is excited to talk about what his country can bring in a tighter trade relationship with the U.S. Oil prices taking a bit of a pounding today. Actually, they're going up. Stocks are taking a pounding as a result. And that's all because of escalating tensions between the U.S. and Iran and the missiles flying on both sides there. On Wall Street, at the closing bell, here were the numbers. The Dow Jones Industrial Average down for the day, 576 points. The high-tech NASDAQ bounced back, not by much. It was up 51 points at the closing bell. The S&P down by 21. This is SRN News.
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23: Here's your Tuscaloosa and West Alabama forecast. We will see a chance of a shower or thunderstorm as we head through the evening. Pretty standard July pattern in place. Nothing really out of the ordinary. Lows dropping down to the mid-70s. Hot, humid on Thursday with a weather system getting a little closer. Maybe a greater chance of a few scattered late-day storms. One or two of these could be strong and gusty. 93 for the high. And a look ahead to Friday, a pop-up storm or two again in the afternoon. Overnight low 74 degrees. Friday's high up in the mid-90s. I'm meteorologist Mark Thibodeau from the Weather Channel. For Townscore Media, Tuscaloosa.
24: It's 93 degrees in Tuscaloosa.

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1: 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We got a busy afternoon here if you're traveling on McFarland in that northwest direction, just north of University. Do watch out for an accident. And we've also got a stack up here on 15th Street. Looks like it originated in the, well, it's going to affect you in both lanes. In between 6th and McFarland, you do have that accident, and it's got traffic pretty bunched up in the area. With your Tuscaloosa traffic now.
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and ablaze there, and it's Word Wednesday. You're not trusting God. If you're still trying to control everything, if you're trying to control the outcome, you got to trust him and let him control the outcome in your life. All right. And he is going before you. God is with you today. He's going before you today. I said he's going before you, and God is always ahead of you. All right. Before you even ask, he already knows what you need, because God is God and he knows exactly what you need today. And what God has for you, I want to remind you today, God, what he has for you, it is for you. It's yours. And it will only work in the hands of the rightful owner. It's only going to work for you, because what he got for you, nobody can stop it. The devil can't stop it. People can't stop it. Nobody can stop it, because God is in control. Here's JJ. It's Word Wednesday. Nothing else.

0: Oh, yes, my soul, he got another dip. Praise 93.790 WTSK. The truth, it is the afternoon praise party. I'm Minister Chris King with you. And the backpack and school supplies giveaway will be at the Mount Sinai Baptist Church in Duncanville Saturday, August 1st from 11 to 2 p.m. Music, games, bow towels, food, fellowship, and backpacks will be given away. It's all free at the Mount Sinai Baptist Church down in Duncanville, August the 1st. Okay, Pastor Claude Prince is the host pastor. And the pre-church anniversary gospel singing will be at the St. Mark AME Church this Saturday, July 11th at 4 o'clock. They have the New Beginnings, the Gutfowler Sisters, Grateful of New Bern, the Silver Voices of Havana, Poole Brothers out of Greensboro, the Johnson Brothers, Walter Buddy Knox and the Alabama Tones of Joy, and the New Beginnings. And they're going to have the Gospel Messengers out of Greensboro. Everyone is invited. Dr. Carmen Walker Ellaby is the senior pastor. And also, to the pastoral installation at the First Baptist Church down in Greensboro will be down in Utah, Alabama, is Sunday, July 19th at 2 o'clock over there for Pastor Calvin Finch. Come out and join them. Pastor Corey Morrow will be the guest evangelist, and you don't want to miss it, okay, down in Utah. All right, I got your scripture today coming and so much more on this wonderful Wednesday. It's Hump Day. We're getting over it.
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13: Tuscaloosa traffic now from the Townsend Nissan Traffic Center. We are moving a bit on the slower side as you are taking a look here onto Lurleen Wallace, north end southbound onto McFarland. Actually, that's pretty much typical delays, stoplight delays rather. Also moving on Skyland Boulevard, patchy but steady from McFarland to 69, which is also the usual. And 69 north and southbound onto Skyland Boulevard. Not doing too shabby there. With your Tuscaloosa traffic now, I'm Tammy Thomas.
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15: 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An Aliceville man has been charged with human trafficking and multiple counts of child sex abuse in Pickens County, with court records indicating the alleged offenses involved a minor victim and spanned years. And the Tuscaloosa Police Department is bringing back its popular and free Popsicles in the Park event, giving families a chance to cool down and meet local police later this month. 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

say as I run to you today, praise 93.790 WTSK, the truth. That's Maverick City Music. It is the afternoon praise party where a Holy Ghost party does not stop today. All right, we're getting close to 5 o'clock. Got your scripture today coming and so much more. And I want you to believe God today on this Word Wednesday. Believe and go in faith. God is raising you up. He's going to give you power and ability. He's going to give you influence. He's going to give you impact. He's going to help you help other people today. And I want you to believe that and receive that in Jesus' name. All right. All right. Hallelujah. God is with you today. He's going to help you. Don't despair. Don't be dismayed. God has graced you today. Everybody's not graced. Everybody can't do right. Everybody can't follow instructions. Everybody can't go with you. But no, God is with you today. And he's getting you through your trial, through your tribulation. God is developing you. He's getting you ready today. Get closer to him. All right. Here's Tablet of

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1: I asked my big brother to come and help me with this one. Ladies and gentlemen.

Lashae Knox on Praise 93 with the number one song of the nation. I'm Minister Chris King. It's the last hour of the afternoon praise party. Hope you had a blessed day at work, home, and summer camp, summer school, vacation, whatever you're up to. I'm glad and excited to be with you. It's hump day as you get ready for revival, church, or Bible study tonight. And we're excited to be with you as always. Hope you're doing well. I got your scripture of the day coming for you. And so much more. I want to remind you. And Soul Seekers Revival will be July 16th and 17th in Reform, Alabama at 7 o'clock at the New Kingdom Deliverance Ministries. Pastor Billy Harris will be the guest evangelist. Everyone is invited. Come out and join them. Pastor Monica Wells is the senior pastor. And remember, too, Revival starts July 27th through the 29th in Bology at the St. John Baptist Church. Special guests include Elder Carlos Thornton, Pastor Kenneth Gilmore, Dr. Lonnie Weaver, and Pastor Michael Lavender is the host pastor. So come out and join them. All right, here's Mike T. and Erica Campbell is on.

It's 93.7 WTSK. The truth, it is the afternoon praise party. We're a Holy Ghost party. Does not stop. I'm Minister Chris King with you, Isabel Davis. We want to send our condolences out to the family of Sister Sally B. Cook. Sister Sally B. Cook, she passed away. She was a member of the Morning Star Baptist Church over in Hope. So we're sending our prayers out to the Cook family today. All right. Also, we're praying for Nolan Wells, the young man who was found dead in Mississippi on Horn Island, and we're continuing to pray as well there. And want to remind you, revival starts tonight at the Pruitt Springs Baptist Church down in Moundville tonight at 7 o'clock. Bishop William Reese and New Life Baptist Church will be the guest evangelist tonight. Tomorrow night, Pastor Tracy Sanders of Friendship Baptist Church. And Friday night, Pastor Bruce Henderson of Friendship Baptist Church of Duncan of Tuscaloosa. Everyone is invited. And, of course, Pastor Tracy Hill is the host pastor. All right, I got your scripture of the day on the way. Here is John.

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1: I want you to put your hands together for the one, the only Bishop Carlton Pearson. Thank you. Thank you, precious people. How many of you can say the Lord has done some good things for you? How many of you folks from out of town had a little attack of the devil just before you got here or came here? How many of you almost thought you weren't going to make it, but the Lord somehow brought you through? Look at somebody and say, the devil has won some battles, but he won't.

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It goes like this. 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

0: 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Your hands one more time in his presence, everybody. Some of you can remember that there are a lot of things you won't forget that he did for you, but there's still a lot of things the Lord took you through that you don't even understand. You don't even understand yet why you had to go through them. But you know you just went through it. And your soul looks back and kind of wonder how you even got over. Did you see yourself going through something, look like you were going to lose your mind, you were actually going to have a nervous breakdown, and somehow you flipped the page and the Holy Ghost had brought you through that thing. And you asked the Lord why. But you got to know something. Some of the questions won't come. The answers won't come in this life. But a songwriter wrote a song that goes like this.
1: 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Now, Jesus, I'll never forget what you've done for me. I'm Minister Chris King and glad to have you with us. Now, I want you to check out the app and you can see the latest on everything that's going on. 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Plus, you can also check out the Arts Council launching their 2026-2027 season. All right, I'm Minister Chris King with you. It's now time for our scripture today on this Word Wednesday. It comes from the book of Matthew 26 and 28. Matthew 26 and 28 says, "This is my blood of the covenant, which is poured out for many for the forgiveness of sins." This is my blood of the covenant, which is poured out for many of the forgiveness of sins. The book of Matthew 26 and 28 is our scripture of the day today. The truth is straightforward today. The cup itself has no special powers. The real power is found in what it represents. Matthew describes the scene in the upper room the night before Jesus went to the cross. Then Jesus took a cup, and then he had given thanks. He gave to them, saying, "Drink from it, all of you. This is my blood of the covenant, which is poured out for many of the forgiveness of sins." The cup is a picture of the blood that Jesus would shed on our behalf. John the Baptist introduced Jesus as the Lamb of God who takes away the sins of the world. Hebrews 9 and 22 tells us, "Without the shedding of blood, there is no forgiveness." And Paul wrote that Christ himself is our Passover Lamb. Jesus paid the penalty for our sins. How thankful we are for the shed blood of our Savior, the Lamb of God. The Lamb of God who take away the sins of the world. Happy are ye. The book of Matthew 26, 28 is our scripture today. Go check it out on this Word Wednesday.
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3: With SRN News, I'm Keith Peters in Washington. The U.S. military says it's carrying out another round of strikes on Iran after the Islamic Republic attacked ships in the Strait of Hormuz a day earlier. The announcement on Wednesday came hours after President Trump threatened to unleash more military action against Iran after saying that the Iranian attacks signaled the end of the ceasefire. Questions surrounding Democrat Graham Platner have left a crucial U.S. Senate race unsettled just months before the midterm elections. Platner was accused by a former girlfriend of sexual assault, leading Democrats to call on him to step down. Platner has denied the allegation and so far has been mum on whether he will quit the race. On Wall Street, the Dow down by 576 points. More details at SRNnews.com.
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18: Here's your Tuscaloosa and West Alabama forecast. We will see a chance of a shower or thunderstorm as we head through the evening. Pretty standard July pattern in place. Nothing really out of the ordinary. Lows dropping down to the mid-70s. Hot, humid on Thursday with a weather system getting a little closer. Maybe a greater chance of a few scattered late-day storms. One or two of these could be strong and gusty. 93 for the high. And a look ahead to Friday, a pop-up storm or two again in the afternoon. Overnight low 74 degrees. Friday's high up in the mid-90s. I'm meteorologist Mark Thibodeau from the Weather Channel. For Townscore Media, Tuscaloosa.
19: It's 92 degrees in Tuscaloosa.
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21: Tuscaloosa traffic now from the Townsend Nissan Traffic Center. We're looking at pretty typical delays around, well, typical travels around the Tuscaloosa freeways and side streets right now. Taking a look at 69 in both the north and southbound lanes. You are patchy but steady between Mimosa Park and 2059. We're also looking at McFarland. Not too shabby at all here between 15th and University. It is the usual happenings. And making your way on McFarland between Watermelon and 43. You're A-OK with your Tuscaloosa traffic now, Tammy Thomas.
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0: Oh, yes. Pray. It's 93.790 WTSK, the truth. Brian Courtney Wilson, just love. I'm Minister Chris King. It's the afternoon praise party. The latest in gospel news. You know, the AIM convention is going on with the Church of God in Christ this week in Baltimore, Maryland. Last night, Kiara shared Kelly. She preached up a storm, and the name of the message was, I've Got Fish to Fry. So I'm telling you, evangelist Kiara shared Kelly showed out last night, and they will have the legacy honors on the 10th on this Friday coming up, I believe, coming up at the Baltimore Convention Center. It's going to be honoring Kirk Franklin and also Dr. Myron Williams. They're going to have special guests there as well. It's going to be a good time. You don't want to miss out on that. And then also, congratulations to Lachey Knox. She has number one song of the nation this week on the Billboard Gospel charts. And the name of the song is Right Now, featuring none other than Ernest Pugh. And also, Jonathan Nelson is back with his new single called When I Think, I Thank. So that's a good one, too, as well. All right. All right. And Tasha Cobbs-Leonard celebrated her birthday this week, too, on yesterday, as a matter of fact. That's the latest in gospel news. Here is Ernest.
1: Come on. Come on, let it rise. There's no place I'd rather be.

0: 93.790 WTSK, the Truth of Mississippi Children's Choir, with a classic there. Minister Chris King, the St. Paul AME Church, will have their 2026 Family and Friends Day this Sunday, July 12th at 2:30 p.m., dinner at 1 o'clock. Dr. Ronald D. Sterling of the St. John AME Church of Birmingham is the guest evangelist. Everyone is invited. Dr. Kendra Walker Jacobs, she is the host pastor. And the 12 Tribes of Israel will be at the St. Mark AME Church on 18th Street this Sunday, July 12th at 2 o'clock p.m. Everyone is invited. Dr. Carmen Walker Ellaby is host pastor as well. And Mount Sinai Baptist Church in Duncanville will have a revival July 29th through the 31st, 7 p.m. nightly. Minister Derek Bo Young of the Salt of the Earth Ministries will be the guest evangelist. Pastor Claude Prince is host pastor. We got one more song and we got to go.
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26: Tuscaloosa traffic now from the Townsend Nissan Traffic Center. It's a bit patchy, but steady on Lurline Wallace in between 5th and McFarland. You're pretty constantly on those brakes. Also 69 southbound onto McFarland. You're going to find yourself pretty much riding those brakes there as well. That's just intersection delays, so doesn't look like you have anything to worry about too much. And down on the south end of town on 69, north and southbound at Skyland Boulevard, expect slow and go traffic. With your Tuscaloosa traffic now, Tammy Thomas.
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28: 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An Aliceville man has been charged with human trafficking and multiple counts of child sex abuse in Pickens County, with court records indicating the alleged offenses involved a minor victim and spanned years. And the Tuscaloosa Police Department is bringing back its popular and free Popsicles in the Park event, giving families a chance to cool down and meet local police later this month. For the details on these stories and more free coverage of local news, get connected at TuscaloosaThread.com.
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1: 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And we'll do it all over again in Jesus' name. Remember, Satan is defeated. His darkness is dispelled, and Jesus Christ is Lord unto the glory of the Father. 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Maximize your moment. 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Remember, don't settle. Take your life to the next level. Darlene McCoy is up next, 6 to 10 with the Nightly Spirit. I'll see you back here tomorrow, yes, at 2 o'clock. 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

It is a nightly spirit, your girl Darlene. Family, listen, we gotta have this conversation today. It's Wellness Wednesday. And I just wanna ask you, do you feel like some people are addicted to being angry? They're just mad and they're ready to be mad at something else. It's just been sitting on their spirit. You know what I mean? Because now people have allowed pain to be a part of their identity. And we're going to break that open tonight. All right. So keep it right here. 17 minutes away. I'm going to open up this chat room so we can call and talk about that. Are people addicted to being angry? 17 minutes away on The Nightly Spirit.

0: deadly spirit.
1: Brothers and sisters, I'm feeling real good because it ain't over.

It is the Nightly Spirit. It's your girl, Darlene. And fam, we gonna have this real conversation on Wellness Wednesday. If you will talk to me tonight, y'all gonna talk to me? You know, I just want to talk about something that might require us to look inward a little bit. You know, I saw something recently that made me think, are some people addicted to being angry? Now, before y'all say, nah, Darlene, wait a minute now. I just want you to know I'm not talking about righteous anger, and I'm not talking about standing up against injustice. I'm not talking about, like, pretending that things didn't hurt. Because, you know, you got a lot of people who have been through some real trials and some real things, you know. And some people have survived some things that changed them. And some people are carrying wounds that nobody knows about. But this is the question. What happens when the thing that hurt you becomes the same thing that identifies you? What happens when you've been fighting for so long that peace feels unfamiliar? What happens when anger protected you in a season, but now it's preventing you from enjoying your new season? Okay? Now we ain't judging. We're listening. We're healing. And we're asking questions. You know, if pain has become your identity, is it hard for you to let go? Do we feel that some people are just addicted to being and remaining angry? 1-877-345-7747. Is that you? I'd love to talk to you if it is. I'd love us to have a conversation. Let's talk about it in the chat room. 1-877-345-7747. This is all about emotional wellness and forgiveness and healing and growth and self-awareness tonight. All right? Call your girl on the Nightly Spirit.

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1: 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Also, construction on Culver Road between Foster's Loop Road and Joe Malisham Parkway. With your Tuscaloosa traffic now, I'm Lee Spake.
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0: family, it is the Nightly Spirit. It's your girl, Darlene. It was Wellness Wednesday. What we're talking about tonight is anger. You know, some people are addicted to anger and they just cannot let go. What do you feel like that? Do you feel like after pain has become a part of your identity, is it that hard to let go? What do you say? Where are you calling from?
1: Okay, I want to be kind of low-key and discreet because I got a very distinguished voice, so I'm going to identify myself as Nancy.
0: And I already know who you are. I already know who you are.
1: Who are you?
0: I'm just playing with you.
2: Ooh, you said, who are you?
0: Go ahead, sis.
1: So I feel like there are a lot of people that are narcissistic, and they're in denial or don't know they have that disorder. And so the pain they feel, they have a hard time dealing with it because them Jezebel spirits are in them, okay? And they look at you as the reason for the pain, but the pain is from those evil spirits in them that they've not identified with. Am I making any sense?
0: Yeah, I'm hearing you. I definitely am hearing you. I think that sometimes us on the outside looking in can label it, though. But how do we help them heal it?
1: Prayer, fasting, recognizing, looking at upbringing, looking at history of how they were raised. And some of it is real trauma. Some of it is things that were hurtful and they experienced. But I'm talking about the mentally impaired people that are always in pain. A lot of the times the problem is them.
0: Yeah, you know, and it is. And sometimes, you know, we really have to understand how to communicate with people who are carrying anger as their identity, because it's not who they are. And sometimes we've gotten used to people being that way that we just leave them where they are. But is that what we're called to do? Ooh, Jesus. Oh, yeah, we're going to have a discussion tonight. 1-877-345-7747. Man, this is about carrying the kingdom inside of you. Not anger, but the kingdom. And those that notice that you carried anger as an identity, you know, have you ever been unlocked from someone that loves you? This is a good discussion. Do you feel that many people are just so used to being angry and addicted to being angry that they just don't let go and they make anger a part of their personality? 1-877-345-7747. Let's further this conversation in this chat room. Call your girl. 1-877-345-7747 on the Nightly Spirit.

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12: 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Irreversible lung damage serious. One in

everybody. This is Mother Walker, Holy Ghost Enforcers. And I'm here, unfortunately, with Darlene McCoy, the very fast-tailed Darlene McCoy. And you're listening to the Nightly Spirit.

0: You're in Darlene's chat room. Tell us your name and where you're calling from.
1: Derek, Tuscaloosa, Alabama.
0: What do you say to this tonight, bro?
1: Man, you know, it's tough, but, and I have to agree with the young lady prior. She was talking about spiritual healing. A lot of us don't know how to receive our spiritual healing.
0: Mm.
1: You know, we're so intertwined and so tangled up in and want to be not a pushover. We want to be bossy and we want to show people that we can stand up to one another.
0: Yes.
1: But the Bible says sometimes we have to decrease in order for the Lord to increase in us.
0: Yes.
1: You know, so we have to look at ourselves in the mirror and say, hey, what would God do?
0: Right.
1: At this point in this time.
0: Right.
1: And a lot of us can't get over, we can't get over past hurt.
0: Mm-hmm.
1: You know, how our parents did us, how our sisters and brothers, our friends, we don't know how to get over that.
0: Mm-hmm.
1: And
0: so it's almost like we're used to being told that we need to forgive and we need
1: Hello.
0: To get over
1: Thank
0: it.
1: You.
0: But
1: Thank
0: we
1: you.
0: Don't
1: you just
0: know
1: nailed it.
0: How. Yeah.
1: Right. You just nailed it.
0: Yeah.
1: You nailed it. We're so caught in trying to be protective.
0: Mm-hmm.
1: You know, secretive.
0: Mm-hmm. Yeah.
1: You know, sometimes the secretive way is not always the right way.
0: That's right.
1: You know, that's why in the Bible we have intercessors.
0: That's it.
1: Who pray for us.
0: That's it.
1: Because we don't know how to adjust and how to pray for things ourselves.
0: Mm-hmm.
1: You know, we got to understand that the Bible is real.
0: That's right.
1: Get into the Word of God, and the Word of God will get within you. John, book of John, he tell you, if you abide in me, I will abide in you.
0: Mm.
1: Then you'll see the light.
0: That's right.
1: Thank you so much.
0: God bless, bro. Let me tell you something, family. You know, you got to ask yourself this question. When does protection become a prison? You know, it's the same wall that keeps pain out. It keeps love out, too. We got to learn how to get these walls down and deal with that anger, because you're not living your best life. Jesus came that we might have life more abundantly, and you are not living an abundant life carrying anger. That's the question tonight. Do people carry anger and wear it as a badge because they're addicted to it? And it's now become a part of their identity to be angry. What do you say to this? 1-877-345-7747 again. 1-877-345-7747. Call your girl on the Nightly Spirit.

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